0: The for the mid-north coast for today, mostly sunny with a slight chance of a shower about higher ground, a near zero chance elsewhere. Winds nor'easterly 20 to 30 kilometres per hour, becoming light in the later evening. It's currently 24 degrees, heading towards a maximum of 27. And the forecast for tomorrow is for a sunny day with a temperature range of 13 to 29 degrees, and Sunday, heavy rain, 15 to 21. And the forecast for Macquarie Coast, Smoky Cape to Seal Rocks for today, winds from the north 15 to 25 knots, seas 1 to 1.5 metres, increasing to 1 to 2 metres around midday, with a swell from the south around 1 metre. And for tomorrow, winds from the north 20 to 25 knots, reaching up to 30 knots offshore south of Crowdy Head in the late morning and early afternoon. Seas 1.5 to 2 metres with the swell from the south below 1 metre. And the strong wind warning is current for tomorrow for the Macquarie Coast. Our next change of tide will be a low at 12:56pm this afternoon.
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0: Supertramp, Take the Long Way Home. Before that, we had the Atlanta Rhythm Section with Indigo Passion. Good morning, I'm Cherie, and I'm here until 2 o'clock this afternoon. I hope you enjoy the music.
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0: The Hollies, The Air That I Breathe. And before that, we had Graham Connors with Analyzing Rainbows. 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

0: Hi, Kirk Pengilly from INXS here. 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
4: It's 11 o'clock. Good morning. I'm Josh Bryant. The Prime Minister has addressed the United Nations General Assembly in New York. Anthony Albanese using his speech to make a direct pitch for Australia to secure a seat on the UN Security Council. He argues middle powers can play a crucial role in restoring a rules-based global order. Mr. Albanese says Australia wants to help drive solutions to the challenges facing the world.
5: As a member of the UN Security Council, Australia will safeguard the rules that protect us all by upholding international law, including the UN Charter and the sovereignty of all states.
4: The US President and his Chinese counterpart have been attending a state dinner at the White House as part of Xi Jinping's historic American visit. The world leaders earlier held talks about a range of issues, including the rise of artificial intelligence. A critical incident has been declared after a police officer was killed in a crash in Sydney's inner suburbs. The female constable died when the police vehicle she was a passenger in crashed into a tree at Redfern. The male constable, who was behind the wheel, has been taken to hospital in a stable condition. Shadow Corrections Minister Anthony Roberts has told Mark Levy it's a devastating incident.
6: Deepest condolences, prayers and thoughts for the family, friends and colleagues of that constable who sadly lost her life in the service of the people of New South Wales.
4: Reforms aimed at strengthening the state's justice system and bail framework have now passed state parliament. The Attorney General Michael Daly says the changes will help keep the community safe. Two men have been charged over an attempted armed robbery of a container truck at Port Botany. Police have been told five men forcibly removed a truck driver from his vehicle and held him at gunpoint. The group left the scene empty-handed. Data shows an increase in the number of drug overdoses in Australia as a result of methamphetamine. A National Drug and Alcohol Research Centre report has found the substance was responsible for 753 deaths in 2024. Associate Professor Amy Peacock says it's a growing concern.
7: Use and harms remain substantial and appear to have continued the upward trajectory seen before COVID-19. Several indicators are now at their highest observed levels, including wastewater consumption, methamphetamine-related hospitalisations and death.
4: Also making news, experts are pushing for an overhaul of Australia's fuel tax system as prices at the pump continue to soar. The NRMA says the fuel excise is becoming increasingly outdated as we see more electric vehicles being used on the road. And research suggests African elephants use medicinal plants to self-medicate and to treat their young. In finance, the All Ords trading down 62 points, one Aussie dollar buying 70.1 US cents.
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4: The Roosters will learn if they made the right move, rushing star halfback Sam Walker back into the side for tonight's preliminary final against the Dolphins. The 24-year-old declared fit just 4 weeks after having surgery on a foot injury. League legend Brad Fittler's told Nine, training and recovery aside, Walker's real test will be on the field.
9: Game circumstances, sidestepping, really acceleration. Now, these can only be done when under the pressure, people actually tackling you uncomfortably, getting in amongst traffic. So they're the things that are going to be, make Sam a little bit nervous.
4: Aussie golfer Minwoo Lee and partner Sung Jae have fallen short in the opening match of the President's Cup. They lost one down to world number one Scottie Scheffler and Sam Burns. And Lions fans are breathing a sigh of relief with Lachie Neale overturning a suspension, so he will be right to play in tomorrow's AFL Grand Final. 11:04, that's the latest news and sport.
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2: The weather for the mid-north coast for today, mostly sunny with a slight chance of a shower about higher ground, a near zero chance elsewhere. Winds nor-nor-easterly 20 to 30 kilometres per hour, becoming light in the late evening. It's currently 24.7 degrees, heading towards a maximum of 27. And the forecast for tomorrow is for a sunny day with a temperature range of 12 to 29 degrees, and Sunday will be heavy rain, 15 to 22. And the forecast for Macquarie Coast, Smoky Cape to Seal Rocks. For today, winds from the north 15 to 25 knots, seas 1 to 1.5 metres, increasing to 1 to 2 metres around midday, with a swell from the south around 1 metre. And for tomorrow, winds from the north 20 to 25 knots, reaching up to 30 knots offshore, south of Crowdy Head in the late morning and early afternoon. Seas 1.5 to 2 metres with a swell from the south below 1 metre. And a strong wind warning is current for the Macquarie Coast for tomorrow. Our next change of tide will be a low at 12:56pm this afternoon.
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0: Dami M, God Bless the Child. And before that, Adele was Set Fire to the Rain.
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0: Ronan Keating, The Look of Love. And before that, we had Mark Wilkinson with Embrace the Ride, and started off with Leanne Rimes with How Do I Live.
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0: Shannon Noll, In Pieces. And before that, we had Santana featuring Joe Cocker, A Little Wing, and started off with Billy Thorpe with Over the Rainbow. That's off his album solo, The Last Recordings. It's a shame I can't play more of that because it has a lot of swearing in it, unfortunately.
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0: All the happenings at the moment. Coomba Aquatic Club School Holiday Sailing Program will be running sailing mornings from 9:30 on the 29th of September and the 6th of October, offering school children a friendly and accessible way to get out on the water. No experience needed. 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Contact Craig on 0414 596 247. And Foster Tungari Lions Club will have their Foster Park Trampoline Park open for the school holidays until the 11th of October, 10 a.m. to 9 p.m. The club will donate $2,000 to the Nepal Flooding Disaster Appeal, as well as also donating all the trampoline park takings from Saturday the 26th to the appeal. And markets this coming weekend. On Saturday, we have Tungari Markets at John Wright Park, 7 a.m. to 1 p.m. Tea Gardens Hawk's Nest, a fresh food market, is also on Saturday at the industrial area from 9 a.m. to midday. Nabiak Farmers Market is at the showground from 8 a.m. to midday. On Sunday, we have Old Bar Markets at the Old Bar Skate Park, 8 a.m. to 1 p.m. And Pacific Palms Market is also on Sunday at the Community Hall, 9 a.m. to 1 p.m. And Manning Great Lakes Parkinson's Support Group meet on the last Monday of the month. Next meeting is Monday the 28th of September at Club Foster, 1:30 p.m. Phone 0427 021 877 for more details. The next Great Lakes Evening View Club dinner meeting is on Monday the 28th from 6 p.m. Sporty's Tungari. Everyone is welcome. 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

0: 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When is the next low and high tide? 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
1: 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Every Saturday from 10 till 2, Michael Harry plays pure rock and roll from the 50s to the 60s on Saturday Jukebox right here on Great Lakes FM. 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
3: In this bulletin, police officer killed in inner Sydney crash, changes to stem from AI data breach, and a spot in the NRL Grand Final on the line tonight. It's midday. Good afternoon. I'm Madeline McNeil. The Police Association says the death of an officer in an inner Sydney crash is being felt across the state. Dusty Fitzpatrick reports.
4: A police car was under lights and sirens when it crashed into a tree at Redfern, killing a female constable instantly. The male constable, who was behind the wheel of the vehicle, has been taken to hospital and is in a stable condition. Police Association President Kevin Morton says it's a tragic incident which will affect every New South Wales officer.
5: It's one of those unique situations where we all feel the pain today.
4: A critical incident has been declared with investigations into the crash ongoing. Dusty Fitzpatrick, Sydney.
3: Two children suffering from critical injuries earlier this week have now died in hospital. Jefferson Shaw reports.
6: 5 days on from the stabbing of three children in the Blue Mountains, a second infant has died in hospital. The child's five-year-old sibling was declared dead at the scene, while a three-year-old remains in a critical condition in hospital. Police say the mother will be charged with an additional offence of murder following the one-year-old's death in hospital. In a separate incident, an 11-year-old boy has also died in hospital, suffering a gunshot wound to his neck and head at a Northwest Sydney apartment. One of five people present at Norwest, an 18-year-old man, is charged with concealing a serious indictable offence. Investigations are continuing. Jefferson Shaw, Sydney.
3: Water supplies expected to be restored imminently to the remainder of up to 30,000 homes affected by an outage in northern Sydney. An issue at Lane Cove early this morning caused disruptions in Lane Cove, Wollstonecraft, Greenwich, Artarmon and North Sydney. Sydney Water's Darren Cleary has told Mark Levy urgent repair works have been underway for hours.
7: We did respond, as I said, by around a bit after 6:30 and we started isolating the main. That isolation meant by around 9 a.m. most customers, and there's about 90% should have received their normal service.
3: The government is looking at tougher laws for artificial intelligence following a major cybersecurity breach. Federal politics reporter Nelson Scott.
8: An open AI bot managed to slice through security on four government websites, including Medicare. An investigation is now underway to assess vulnerabilities, tighten reporting rules, and decide what penalties OpenAI should face. Labor says it will alter criminal laws if it's found the tech giant cannot be charged over the breach. Prime Minister Anthony Albanese has told the United Nations it shows why the technology must be kept under human control.
9: To ensure that AI will work and deliver for people.
8: Opposition leader Angus Taylor says the government is out of its depth.
10: This is a Prime Minister who has admitted himself he's never used AI.
8: A deadline for the review has not been set, but Labor hopes it will get answers quickly. Nelson Scott, Canberra.
3: Dozens of United Nations members have walked out of the General Assembly chamber before an address by the Israeli Prime Minister. Benjamin Netanyahu defended the war with Iran, praised America's partnership, and claimed accusing Israel of genocide is the greatest lie of the century. He began the speech by addressing the walkout.
11: Before I begin, just a quick announcement. If there are any other moral cowards who haven't yet left this hall, please do so now. Thank you very much.
3: The Palestinian president addressed the assembly by video, calling on the international community to act to protect the Palestinian people. The state government says half of 5,000 new homes which have been built for low-income earners are for women fleeing from domestic violence. They're part of a project to build more than 8,000 new affordable homes. Housing Minister Rose Jackson says domestic violence survivors need somewhere to go.
12: With recent tragic events that we've seen, it just really highlights how important access to housing is for victim survivors of domestic violence, so they do have that security to leave.
3: Latest data has found the rate of deaths from methamphetamine use is increasing across the country. 753 people died from overdoses of the drug in 2024, while wastewater monitoring detected record levels of consumption. Drug overdose mortality rates have increased in older demographics. A survey shows nearly 9 in 10 Australians trust their pharmacist to provide advice for non-complex health conditions. People across New South Wales will soon be able to get treatment at pharmacies for conditions including ear infections and wounds. Pharmacy Guild President Trent Toomey says the poll shows patients want easier, more convenient access to care.
13: This isn't just about treating everyday health conditions like providing your vaccinations or treating urinary tract infections or school sores. This is about now partnering with your local community pharmacy for long-term condition management.
3: Also making news, experts are pushing for an overhaul of Australia's fuel tax system as prices soar and the number of EVs on the road increases. Police are urging drivers to slow down as they head off for the school spring school holidays, with more traffic expected on the roads. And a program's being put in place aimed at giving every public school student in the state the opportunity to learn a musical instrument. In finance, the All Ords is trading down 55 points at 88.41. One Australian dollar is buying 70.11 US cents.
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3: The Roosters are confident they can overturn a poor run of form when they face the Dolphins in tonight's NRL preliminary final. Last fortnight's qualifier defeat to Penrith made it 4 losses in a row for the Tricolours. But hooker Reece Robson sold 9. They've embraced the opportunity to review their weak spots.
15: Yeah, finding our feet in that a little bit. It's sort of, obviously everyone has ups and downs in a season. That's rugby league, and that's where you get your best learnings. And I think that was good for us to sort of have those couple of losses.
3: A blow for the Raiders. Hooker Tom Starling's reportedly leaving the club immediately to join Super League giant St Helens. The dummy half's expected to fly to the UK to meet with incoming coach Kevin Walters. Dockers coach Justin Longmuir says they're making no changes after Lachie Neal was freed to play in tomorrow's AFL Grand Final. The Brisbane midfielder overturned a one-match suspension for striking another player. And South Africa has claimed the first match of its one-day international series with Australia by 67 runs. It's 12:07. That's the latest news and sport.
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18: The weather for the mid-north coast for today, mostly sunny with a slight chance of a shower about higher ground, a near zero chance elsewhere. Winds nor-nor-easterly, 20 to 30 kilometres per hour, becoming light in the later evening. It's currently 25.6 degrees. The forecast for tomorrow is for a sunny day with a temperature range of 12 to 29 degrees, and Sunday, heavy rain, 15 to 22. I hope they've got that right. Okay, forecast for Macquarie Coast, Smoker Cape to Seal Rocks for today. Winds from the north 15 to 25 knots. Seas 1 to 1.5 metres, increasing to 1 to 2 metres around midday with a swell from the south around 1 metre. And for tomorrow, winds from the north 20 to 25 knots, reaching up to 30 knots offshore south of Crater Head in the late morning and early afternoon. Seas 1.5 to 2 metres with a swell from the south below 1 metre, and a strong wind warning is current for the Macquarie Coast for tomorrow. Our next change of tide will be a low at 12:56pm this afternoon.
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0: Gladys Knight and the Pips, Every Beat of My Heart. And before that, we had Benny King. We Stand By Me and start off with Aretha Franklin with I Say a Little Prayer. Absolutely love that song.
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0: Jeff St. John and the Ed, big time operator. And before that, the Doors with Crawling Kingsnake, Creedence Clearwater Revival with I Put a Spell on You.
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3: I'm Doug Hodges, and this is the local news. A 37-year-old motorcyclist has died after hitting a kangaroo early in the morning of Tuesday, September 22. Emergency services made the grim discovery just before 7am when they located the rider along Midge Orchard Road at Darawak. Early inquiries by police have established the man's motorcycle hit a kangaroo, which was also killed on impact. Officers from the Manning Great Lakes Police District secured the area, established a crime scene, and have begun an investigation into the fatal crash. A report will be prepared for the coroner. Anyone with information about the incident is urged to contact Taree Police Station or Crime Stoppers on 1800 333 000 or via the Crime Stoppers website. A girl has been airlifted to hospital with facial burns after a gas bottle exploded at a campground at the weekend. Emergency services were called to the Tambar campground south of Foster about 7:30pm on Sunday, September 20, after reports of the blast. New South Wales ambulance paramedics rushed to the scene to treat the young girl for severe burns to her face. A Westpac rescue helicopter was dispatched to the popular coastal camping spot to assist with a medical emergency. The helicopter's critical care medical team worked to stabilise a girl at the scene before she was flown to Newcastle's John Hunter Hospital for specialist treatment. After an earlier detection at Hawke's Nest, the highly pathogenic H5 bird flu has officially spread further up the Great Lakes, with the virus discovered in Foster earlier this week. The New South Wales government confirmed samples taken from a greater crested tern in Foster was among eight new H5 bird flu events detected across the state. The latest discoveries bring the state's total to 40 H5 bird flu events, with authorities continuing strict surveillance across New South Wales. And finally, two local breweries have cemented their status among the state's finest, securing top honours and multiple gold medals at the 2026 Sydney Royal Beer and Cider Show. Foster's The Coastal Brewing Company and Tuncurry's Pacific Ocean Brewing both achieved top-tier recognition at the Royal Agricultural Society of New South Wales event, leading a strong showing of artisan producers from the mid-north coast. The Coastal Brewing Company secured a gold medal alongside an impressive haul of seven silver medals and one bronze across a variety of categories. Tuncurry's Pacific Ocean Brewing also achieved exceptional results on the state stage, securing 100% success rate for its exhibits. The brewery claimed two gold medals as part of a seven-medal haul. I'm Doug Hodges, and this is Great Lakes FM local news.
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0: Pink Floyd, See Emily Play, and before that, Sly and the Family Stone with Everyday People, MPD Limited, Little Boy Sad, and start off with the Kinks with Waterloo Sunset.
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5: It's 1 o'clock. Good afternoon. I'm Madeline McNeil. The police commissioner has paid tribute to a constable killed in a car crash in Sydney's inner suburbs. 20-year-old Mia Lay was a passenger in a vehicle which was responding under lights and sirens at Redfern in the early hours of this morning when it hit a tree. A 24-year-old constable who was driving the vehicle has been hospitalised with facial injuries. Commissioner Mal Lanyon says nothing he can say will ease the pain.
6: Mia had been in the New South Wales Police for 16 months. She's shown exceptional promise and was well loved through the South Sydney Police Area Command. She would have been an outstanding police officer, and to lose her life, both in its prime and just at the infancy of becoming a police officer, is a terrible tragedy.
5: Opposition leader Angus Taylor is demanding the Prime Minister get real and immediately cut the fuel excise. The ongoing war in the Middle East has pushed up the cost of petrol above $2 a litre and diesel is almost $3. Mr Taylor says the cost is unsustainable for many households and businesses and the excise should be lowered. The federal government says laws may need to be changed to ensure AI companies can be held accountable for cyber attacks. A non-human agent from OpenAI infiltrated Medicare along with three other government websites. A task force is now investigating potential penalties and law enforcement options. Labor Senator Murray Watt says legislation may be updated to keep big tech in line.
7: Whether the circumstances here allow for charges to be laid by the AFP, and if that's not the case, then of course that suggests that we may need to further update our laws beyond what we're already intending.
5: The Prime Minister has used his address to the United Nations to claim his government is leading the way on creating guardrails for AI. Mr Albanese rebuffed the US President, who's opposed to stronger regulation to govern artificial intelligence. Free Wi-Fi is being rolled out on some train services across New South Wales. Two trains operating on intercity routes, including Sydney to Melbourne and Sydney to Canberra, will be fitted with the technology. Regional Transport Minister Jenny Aitchison says it's an important change.
8: For far too long, passengers have been left to deal with limited or no connection while they've been travelling on regional trains.
5: Unionised staff at the Australian Energy Market Operator are threatening industrial action. Members of Professionals Australia are pushing for better pay and protections from AI. AEMO says any action by staff risks disrupting the country's energy network. And the Rugby League boss has claimed there is a plan to have pre-match entertainment before the NRL Grand Final, but insists the mystery of what it will be is part of the appeal. In finance, the All Ords is trading down 56 points at 88.41. One Australian dollar is buying 70 US cents.
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10: Good afternoon. The Panthers are being labelled paranoid for using tarps to block the view of their training field as Nathan Cleary recovers from a foot injury. There are suggestions Cleary's bone stress issue is worse than first thought, but Storm star Cam Munster has told Nine he's not questioning the tactics.
11: You know, when it gets down to the crunch time in September, they know exactly what they need to do, and there's obviously question marks about Nathan Cleary, and Ivan and the coaching staff will know full well what they want to do with that sort of stuff and with their team.
10: A blow for the Dragons, the NRLW, with reports captain Brooke Anderson is walking away from the final year of her contract. The Dockers and Lions have taken part in the AFL Grand Final parade in front of tens of thousands of fans in Melbourne. And in golf, the US has taken an early 3-2 lead over the internationals after the opening day of the PGA's President's Cup. That's sport. I'm Adam Hawes.
5: It's 1:04. That's the latest news and sport.
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14: The weather for the mid-north coast for today, mostly sunny with a slight chance of a shower about higher ground, a near zero chance elsewhere. Winds nor'easterly 20 to 30 kilometres per hour, becoming light in the late evening. It's currently 26.4 degrees and the forecast for tomorrow is for a sunny day with a temperature range of 12 to 29 degrees and Sunday heavy rain 15 to 22. The forecast for Macquarie Coast, Smoky Cape to Seal Rocks for today. Winds from the north 15 to 25 knots. Seas 1 to 1.5 metres, increasing to 1 to 2 metres around midday with the swell from the south around 1 metre. And for tomorrow, winds from the north 20 to 25 knots, reaching up to 30 knots offshore. South of Crowdy Head in the late morning and early afternoon. Seas 1.5 to 2 metres with a swell from the south below 1 metre. And a strong wind warning is current for the Macquarie Coast for tomorrow. And exchange of tide will be a high at 7:28 p.m. this evening.
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0: at the zoo, Night on You. And before that, we had Tracy Chapman with Telling Stories. And start off with Mike Bloomfield, Al Cooper and Steve Stills with Blues for Nothing.
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0: Tony Joe White, Old Mother Earth, and before that, Sons of Legion, Remember My Name. Chris Eden, Things I've Done, and start off with Grace and Hugh Webb, Talk It Over.
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0: Gary Moore, Empty Rooms, and before that we had B.B. King with Eric Clapton with Worried Life Blues. It's now 6 minutes away from two, so that means that's it for me for this afternoon. Of course, Jono will be with you after the 2 o'clock news, so until next time, enjoy yourselves because life's too short not to.
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4: The Premier says he's devastated by the loss of a 20-year-old constable in a car crash while on duty in Sydney. Mia Lay was a passenger in a car responding under lights and sirens at Redfern when it hit a tree. She was killed instantly. The driver has been hospitalised in a stable condition. Chris Minns says everyone in New South Wales is thinking of Mia's family.
6: A young officer who graduated not long ago, in fact, graduated school not long ago, started her shift not knowing that she wasn't going to return to her family. I am devastated for her mother and father. I'm devastated for her partner. I'm devastated for the policing community in New South Wales that will be hurting.
4: A young boy shot in the face and neck in Sydney's northwest has now died in hospital. One man's been charged with concealing a serious offence following the shooting at Norwest, and investigations are ongoing. Separately, a second child injured in a stabbing in the Blue Mountains has died as a result of their injuries. A three-year-old remains in a critical condition in hospital. The opposition is demanding answers over why the federal government waited to reveal an AI-related cyber breach. An OpenAI agent successfully hacked four government websites, including Medicare. Ministers were notified about the incident last week, but the public was kept in the dark until yesterday. Liberal leader Angus Taylor says Labor needs to answer questions about transparency.
7: Why was that? What was going on? Why did he wait? Why didn't he tell Australians what had gone on here? And what has the government done to patch those vulnerabilities and to make sure they don't occur again?
4: New modelling shows there'll be a sharp drop in social and affordable homes unless recent housing investments are made permanent. Social housing stock has dropped from 6% to around 4%. Around 190,000 households across the country are on social housing wait lists. Australian Community Housing Chief Executive Mark Degotati says federal investments into housing have been welcome.
8: What we need them to do now is to continue their investment, a long-term investment pipeline of $2.5 billion a year, can deliver thousands of homes to people that really need it.
4: Also making news, the Prime Minister has used a key speech to the UN General Assembly in New York to declare the importance of middle powers like Australia. Unionised staff at the Australian energy market operator are threatening to take industrial action. And latest data has found the rate of deaths from methamphetamine use is increasing across the country. In finance, the All Ords is trading down 56 points at 88.40. One Australian dollar is buying 70.14 US cents.
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10: League legend Andrew John says the Dolphins need a clear plan of attack for securing a maiden grand final appearance. The Finns host the Roosters in tonight's first prelim final in front of a sold-out Suncorp Stadium. The eighth immortal has told Nine, targeting key Roosters forward Nefahu White should be priority number one.
11: The only thing for the Dolphins I would be saying to them is to stop Nefahu White. He's the first one. If you can get at him, you can get at Lindsay Collins.
12: Yeah.
11: If you can get at Lindsay, you can get at Victor.
10: Australia trails South Africa 1-0 in the men's one-day cricket series after a 67-run loss in Durban. Captain Mitch Marsh top scoring with 60 off 36 balls. The Aussies bowled out for 230. And Mercedes George Russell has topped the time sheets in practice 1 and 2 ahead of the Azerbaijan Formula 1 Grand Prix. That's sport. I'm Adam Hawes.
4: It's 2:04. That's the latest news and sport.
12: If you're looking for a new car, here is some great news. 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
14: And here we are hovering around 25 degrees at just coming up to 5 minutes past two. Overnight, you can expect to cool down to around about 14, which is all very tolerable, isn't it? And ahead for the weekend, well, let's tell you what's happening. Tomorrow will be mostly sunny, temperatures topping out around 29 degrees. But don't get too settled because after that, well, overnight, it's going to cool down a fair amount and the Sunday, you can expect it to be rainy. 22 degrees tops and between 5 and 10 mil of rain, and that rain will continue into Monday, the start of the working week, when it'll luckily get up to about 20 degrees. Finds up a bit after that, so don't get too depressed. Let's see what's happening out on the coastal waters. Then the forecast for the remainder of today. Winds are northerly, 15 to 25 knots on seas of 1 to 2 metres. The swell today, southerly, at around 1 metre. And for tomorrow, the forecast is headed by a strong wind warning. And those winds are expected to be northerly, 20 to 25 knots, but getting up to 30 knots offshore, south of Crowdy Head by late morning, early afternoon. Seas tomorrow, 1.5 to 2 metres, and the swell should be southerly and below 1 metre. And at just coming up to 6.5 minutes past two, that's you up to date with news, sport and weather for this hour. Of course, here on Great Lakes FM, we keep you up to date right across the day.
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And hello and welcome. As always, this is Friday. This is the Weekend Wind Down. And I was thinking during the week, you know, one of the things that's unique about our little radio station here and community radio generally is that there's no algorithms, no AI. Ooh, real music.

Yes, indeed. Remember those old mixtapes we used to have? Start off when we still had those little funny cassette-y thingies and moved on to CDs. Well, in some respects, the programme I bring you each week, that all my fellow presenters here bring you, like kind of a mixtape. They're all hand-picked and put together by us each week. So it's never the same. There's no forced rapid replay type things going on either. So today we're going to be celebrating the return of warmer weather with some great songs.

And as always, if you know the format, for the next couple of hours, we'll keep it fairly laid back and relaxed as we help you wind down and get stuff ready for the weekend. But all bets are off, of course, after 4 o'clock when we crank it up, both tempo-wise and noise-wise, because we bring you the Friday Arvo Party Mix to kickstart your weekend. Great mix of party tracks from then and now. In between, sprinkling some of the good news stories that you may have missed in all the noisy clutter out there.

Yeah, that's what I'll be bringing you over the next 4 hours. You're with me, Jono. Thanks, as always, for joining me. It's a great pleasure to know you're out there listening in as we try and entertain you across your afternoon. It'll be busy. You could duck in and out wherever you like. But here to celebrate the return of good weather are the Beatles.

0: Yeah, and at 16 after 2, let me remind you, that's what we all try and do for you next couple of hours, so we'll keep you all on that kind of tempo, laid back and easy listening stuff, and bring you some of those good news stories. Right now, though, it is 16 after 2, which means we've really got to get into our good news stories. We're going to get them done, so we'll do this.
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Yes, indeed. Welcome, of course, to The Wrap, where each week we encourage you to step over to the bright side of the road and focus on the lighter, mainly good news stories of the past week or so. Some of them might grant you a little bit out there, a bit weird and strange, but all of them designed to brighten your day, put a bit of a smile on your dial. As you move through the afternoon, you want to get in touch for whatever reason, request a song or just comment, you can give me a call on 65555444 or text in 04888 387 44. Failing that, just jump online, go to greatlakesfm.org.au. Lots of ways to get in touch with the studio. Now, we kick off with a strange and a bit of a spooky one. A group of Swedish divers were searching for treasure when they came across something strange. Using sonar to scan the ocean bed, they discovered a strange, unidentified object that was circular and around 60 meters in diameter. Initial speculation that it might have been a crashed UFO were dismissed. Following analysis of materials they managed to drag out from the site, showing that the spaceship is a little more exciting than some glacial deposit laid down some gazillion years ago. Meanwhile, in neighbouring Denmark, a bloke tidying up his backyard had a bit more luck. He inadvertently discovered the largest Viking Age silver trove ever found in Denmark. He discovered about 300 items weighing in at about 16 kilos all up. Unfortunately, he's unlikely to cash in on the find. Under Danish law, apparently, all valuable historical objects automatically belong to the state. That's a bit of a bummer, isn't it? Eh? Maybe he'll have a bit of luck with this. On the inside, eh? Get diamonds. That's what you get on the inside.

Yeah, Ben Harper there. And I believe that he, together with his other honorary Australian, Jack Johnson, are probably touring over here later this year. I'll check it out for you during the next couple of songs. Here comes America, Simon and Garfunkel.

Well, I do hope they find their own way home, eh? It's a big place. You just turn left and keep on rowing. But anyway, that's America. That's, of course, Simon and Garfunkel, who also are getting together again, being good buddies at least. But yes, I'm right. Ben Harper is coming down here in November. And he's also teaming up with, hold your hats, Jack Johnson and John Butler on a series of concerts around the country. And fortunately, none of them very near us, but there'll be Perth, there'll be Brizzy, there'll be Sydney. So could you pick your tunes, pick your venue, and then get your tickets. So I'm sure they'll be on the high demand. It'll be a great, great event to go and see. Here's a track from Hozier from a few years back, Someone New.

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6: Well, you're listening to The Weekend Wind Down with me, Jono. Thanks for joining me. And it is time for us to take another dip into the good news file for the week. Now, when you've got a special birthday or celebration coming up, it's not unusual to want to shell out and get a cake made, especially for the event. Not cheap, of course, but worth it for the occasion. So you can imagine the reaction when a mum down in Morwell in regional Victoria scraped off the special icing on the cake she just shelled out on to discover the cake she'd spent $180 on was in fact a Woolies mud cake. Still with this original wavy icing intact, jumping on Facebook, she quickly learned that another number of other families in the area had also been duped. Bear in mind, the Woolies mud cake cost about $7. But the best the local baker come up when confronted by this was an offer of a $50 refund. I reckon that's wrong, don't you? Anyway, endometriosis, is a debilitating, chronic and very painful condition that often proves very, very difficult to diagnose. As a consequence, women often suffer for a long time before they get the support and the help they need. So it's good to learn that an Adelaide research team have developed an AI-based diagnostic tool that can correctly diagnose the condition in just a matter of seconds. Early diagnosis and treatment can make such a huge difference to a woman with endometriosis. It can be life-changing. And part of that, let's see if we can kick it off with this song. New life, new day. This is Bellstar.

0: Yeah, the Beach Boys, Good Vibrations. Before that, you heard from Michael Franti with Life is Better With You. Isn't it amazing, playing that track there? I was speaking about mixtapes earlier, but I'm always amazed at the capacity of music to take you right back in time, transport you to another place. I remember playing that Beach Boys thing on the jukebox that used to be right opposite the college when I was still a student. We used to go there lunchtimes, and that got a fair old belting and a beating. Great song, still tracks so nicely.
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1: That's us. This is the Weekend Wind Down. And getting back to the music, I'm going to bring you a double play from Van Morrison. And the first one, this one's for you, June.

Billy Paul there, of course, with me and Mrs. Jones doing the naughty things. Not what you do with your old friends, but taking us into the news at three. It is another little track from Simon & Garfunkel, all about old friends.

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1: It's 3 o'clock. Good afternoon. I'm Madeline McNeil. The police minister has met with the family of Mia Leigh after she was killed in a car crash while on duty in Sydney's inner suburbs. The constable was a passenger in a car travelling under lights and sirens when it hit a tree, killing her instantly. The 20-year-old had been in the force just 16 months. Yasmin Catley says Mia's parents are understandably in shock.
2: But their description of Mia's love, and she did say this, they've said it both of them to us especially, her love of being a police officer. It's what she wanted to do and she loved her job. Her mother said she was in such a good place. She was loving life.
1: The federal government claims it told the public about an AI data breach as soon as it could. Medicare and three other government websites have been infiltrated by an OpenAI agent. Ministers are made aware of the breach last week, but the public was only informed on Thursday. The opposition and One Nation are both questioning why voters weren't told immediately. The Prime Minister has called for stronger guardrails around artificial intelligence in an address to the United Nations. The leaders of the US and China are also meeting to discuss AI regulation. Anthony Albanese says the technology must remain under human control.
3: Recently, an artificial intelligence agent infiltrated an Australian government website. This is unacceptable, and it is why Australia has been leading the way in establishing Australian standards for AI.
1: The southern section of Sydney's South Coast train line is closed for the weekend due to track work. Buses will be replacing trains between Wollongong and Bomaderry until Monday morning, while services between Port Kembla, Wollongong and Bondi Junction may run to a changed timetable. Transport Coordinator General Howard Collins says there will also be some changes on the Southern Highlands line.
4: Buses replace trains between Wollongong and Bomaderry from this afternoon through the weekend, and between Goulburn, Mossvale and Campbelltown on Saturday. So transportnsw.info has all that information.
1: Travellers hitting the road are also being advised to expect extra traffic with the spring school holidays getting underway. Latest data has found the rate of deaths from methamphetamine use is increasing across the country. 753 people died from overdoses of the drug in 2024, while wastewater monitoring detected record levels of consumption. Drug overdose mortality rates have increased in older demographics. And research suggests African elephants are using medicinal plants to self-medicate and treat their young. In finance, the All Ords is trading down 58 points at 88.38, one Australian dollar buying around 70 US cents.
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6: Former Bulldogs Premiership winner Darryl Broman is calling the Dolphins the most exciting team he's ever seen. The Finns take on the Roosters tonight at the sold-out Suncorp Stadium. The Big Man tipping the NRL's newest expansion team to qualify for their first grand final.
7: At any game the Dolphins are involved in, I'm excited by. I love watching them play. They are without doubt the most exciting side, I think, probably I've ever seen.
6: On the eve of the AFL Grand Final, Brisbane Lions coach Chris Fagan admits he's undecided about coaching on next season. The Blues are batting first in their Dean Jones one-day cup match against Victoria in Melbourne. After 13 overs, they're 3 for 76. Nick Madden's at not out 26. And Sri Lanka has levelled its men's one-day series with England at 1-1, winning by 16 runs at Headingley. That's sport. I'm Adam Hawes.
1: It's 3:04. That's the latest news and sport.
8: So it's back to the weekend wind down and back to the music. And we're going to kick the second hour off with Kill Me Softly from the Fugees.

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1: And right now we are sitting on and hovering around 25 degrees. Predicted top of the day was 27. We are at 10 past 3. It's unlikely to get a lot warmer, and it's that east nor'easterly breeze that's pretty strong and blustery out there that's keeping a lid on things. Overnight, you expect it to drop down to very pleasant 14 degrees. And ahead for the weekend, well, tomorrow's good news, mostly sunny and topping out around 29 degrees. 22 on Sunday, and the rain is coming back. It'll come in overnight on Saturday, Sunday, and you'll have up to about 10 mil on Sunday, and that should ease going into Monday, but you will have plenty of rain continuing into Monday, and that should start to disappear by about Tuesday next week. We'll be back later, but for now, we'll be grateful for what we can get. On Macquarie coastal waters, the forecast for today is for winds to remain northerly, 15 to 20 knots, the seas up to about 2 metres, 1 to 2 metres, and swell should be southerly at around 1 metre. Tomorrow's forecast is headed by a strong wind warning, and those winds are expected to be northerly, 20 to 25 knots, but getting up to 30 knots offshore south of Crowdy Head. Seas 1.5 to 2 metres on a southerly swell of below 1 metre. That's your weather.
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6: We are listening to the Weekend Wind Down, and it is, because we've shuffled around there, time for us to get back to our good news file for the week. Now, do you remember Cecil the Lion? That was that big, handsome lion that from Zimbabwe's National Park, who, despite being in a protected area, was shot by a trophy hunter some 10 years or so ago. Well, good news has come out of all of that, thanks in large part to community-led action right across the Western African coastline. Many countries now are reporting African lion numbers to have rebounded. Excuse me. And speaking of lions, the Kings of Leon have announced a nostalgic new album set for release on November the 6th. The record marks the 10th album from the Tennessee rock giants, and the 13 songs all centre around reminiscence and nostalgia, looking back at the people, the experiences and the journey that made them into who they are today. Now, they have dropped a taster from the album, which will be the lead single. It's called My Whole World. It is out now, and we're going to play it for you. Where is it? Ah, there it is. Right, here we go.

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Take my whole life, better hold it tight. Wanna fly away with you like a red kite. I just wanna know, gotta know what it's like to be with you.

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The walls are made of cardboard. Newspapers on his feet, and his father beats him because he's too tired to beg. He's got 9 brothers and sisters. They're brought up on their knees. 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He's going to the boulevard. He's gonna end up on the dirty boulevard. 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He's going down to the dirty boulevard. This room costs $2,000 a month. You can believe it, man, it's true. Somewhere a landlord's laughing till he wets his pants. No one dreams of being a doctor or a lawyer or anything. They dream of dealing on the dirty boulevard. Give me your hungry, you're tired, you're poor, I'll piss on them. That's what the statue of bigotry says. Your poor huddled masses, let's club them to death and get it over with and just dump them on the boulevard. Get them out on the dirty boulevard. Going out to the dirty boulevard. They're going down on the dirty boulevard. Going out. Outside, it's a bright night. There's an opera at Lincoln Center. Movie stars arrive by limousine. The Klieg lights shoot up over the skyline of Manhattan, but the lights are out on the mean streets. A small kid stands by the Lincoln Tunnel. He's selling plastic roses for a buck. The traffic's backed up to 39th Street. The TV whores are calling the cops out for a suck. And back at the Wilshire, Pedro sits there dreaming. He's found a book on magic in a garbage can. He looks at the pictures and stares up at the cracked ceiling. At the count of three, he says, I hope I can disappear and fly, fly away.

0: Jerry Boulevard there, of course, from Lou Reed. And thanks for good work and great efforts of our local hero, Ted Bickford. We haven't got too many of those around our area, have we?
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0: Well, it's time for us to take a final dip for the week into our good news file. Now, tooth enamel is one of the hardest substances in the human body. But unlike our skin, liver and many other organs, it can't repair itself once damaged. Until now. Researchers come up with a gel using calcium and phosphate ions found in human saliva to promote the reconstruction of enamel. And it mimics the process the body actually uses to build our teeth in the first place when we were littlies. Of course, hard brittle coatings have proven useful generally and many other aspects of human experience. In ancient Roman times, Greek and Roman shipbuilders used to coat hulls with conifer-derived pitch, and in one sample, a mixture of pitch and beeswax, all in an effort to keep the wooden vessels they used back in those days watertight. Meant they had to keep on doing it again and again. Well, let's see, we'll go out there. I reckon they were pretty good to do all that stuff, so I'm going to give them this one. Heroes, David Bowie.

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6: Yeah, it's always a busy old weekend. The Coomer Aquatic Club School Holiday Sailing Program is happening tomorrow, the 29th of September, and again the 6th of October. 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That's for tomorrow and the following Saturday, the 6th of October. The Lions Club, because it's holiday time, will be having their Foster Putt-Putt Trampoline Park open for the school holidays until the 11th of October. That's 10 until 9pm daily. And the club will donate $2,000 to the Nepal Flood Disaster Appeal, as well as donating all the trampoline park takings from Saturday the 26th to that appeal. Great idea. Get yourself down there. Make a point. Take the family. Take the neighbours. Anyone you like. Grab them off the street. Anyway, if you're looking for markets, we've got Tuncurry Markets on Saturday, the 26th of September at John Wright Park from 7 until 1. Tea Gardens, Hawksnest Fresh Food Markets will be happening on Saturday, the 26th at the Industrial Area from 7 until 12 noon. Old Bar Markets on Sunday, 27th at the Old Bar Skate Park from 8 until 1. Farmers Markets at Nabiak will be happening on Saturday, the 26th from at the Showgrounds from 8 until 12 noon. And the Pacific Palms Markets will also be taking place this weekend, but on Sunday, the 27th at the Community Hall from 9 until 1pm. Now, Parkinson's have their next support group meeting on the last Monday of the month, which means it's happening next Monday, the 28th, at Club Foster at 1:30pm. And the Woodworkers Club, Manning Great Lakes Woodworkers Club, that is open to all ages and ability, and you can get in touch with them at the Gallery, 100 River Street, Taree, from 9 until 2 on Saturdays and Tuesdays. Just rock up there and have a look at what they do. Foster District Combined Probus Club will be meeting at 9.

0: 10:45 on Thursday, the 1st of October at Club Foster. And for more information on that one, get in touch with this number, 0410 662 671. There's a nice little thing to wrap up your weekend with. Oh, one more I'll squeeze in. Tari Bonsai Club is holding a show from noon on Friday, the 2nd October, through to 3 p.m. on Sunday, the 4th. You can get along there and view the display of trees in various stages of development. And there's something for everyone, from the beginners to the experienced. You pick up everything you may need to start or expand your own collection, from stock trees to styled bonsais. There'll be pots, wires, tools, everything you might need. And if you want more information, get in touch with David, 0401 722 373. And then a little bit even more relaxing, the Manning Great Lakes Birdwatchers meeting is happening on Thursday, the 1st of October, Tari Street Car Park, for their next outing to Janelle Park and Janelle Cove and Walimba Cove, excuse me, commencing at 8 a.m. All you got to do is bring along your morning tea and binoculars. And then again, if you need more info, the number to call is 0431 878 395. Miss any of those numbers, any of the information, the detail you want to check again, then what you need to do is jump online, go to our website, greatlakesfm.org.au, and you can click on the community information page and get all the details your little heart desires.
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0: Which is what we do all day, every day. And right now, take us into the news at 4. We're going to kick off with a track from, it's Phoebe Snow, but it's a reworked one with Avenue Blue. And it's called Baby, I'm Yours.

We've got you suitably relaxed, but I'm getting like too comfortable because we got the Friday Arvo Party Mix coming your way right after 4 o'clock news, which is coming your way in 4 minutes' time. But you never know, I'm in a dangerous mood.

0: Yeah, BB Cocker, BB King, excuse me, and Joe Cocker there together. We're Dangerous Mood. I'm in definitely a dangerous place. News right now.
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2: It's 4 o'clock. Good afternoon. I'm Madeline McNeil. A 20-year-old constable is being remembered as a courageous young police officer after she was killed in a car crash in the early hours of this morning. Mia Lay was a passenger in the police car which collided with a tree in Redfern. The 24-year-old driver, her colleague, has been hospitalised with facial injuries. Police Commissioner Mal Lanyon says his officers put their lives on the line every day.
3: Terribly, on some of those days, some police officers pay the ultimate sacrifice. To Mia, thank you for your courage. Thank you for choosing to join the New South Wales Police Force, and thank you for serving the community of New South Wales.
2: Drivers across Sydney should be alert for flash flooding, with storms delivering heavy rain across the region. The storms developing in the west are tracking northeast. The Weather Bureau's issued severe thunderstorm warnings and says large hailstones and damaging winds are also possible over the next several hours. The federal government is rejecting claims it was slow to inform the public about an AI-driven cyber attack. An OpenAI bot managed to bypass security controls and breach 4 government websites. Ministers made the news public 1 week after they were first alerted. Labor Senator Murray Watt claims the announcement was made as soon as possible.
4: We don't want to be going out half-cocked and providing information that turns out to be incorrect. We wanted to understand exactly what had happened, what information had been accessed, whether it was a malicious attack or not. And once we had that information available, that was the appropriate time for to make it public.
2: A police officer has been charged over a pursuit in Sydney's west which left a teenage motorbike rider in hospital. It's alleged the 51-year-old followed an unlicensed rider after terminating the pursuit and collided with him in Penrith in March. He's been charged with negligent driving and is due in court next month. The red and yellow flags will be raised along the coastline tomorrow when the surf life-saving patrol season kicks off. Beaches across the state are expected to be busy, with warm weather forecast for the unofficial start of the spring school holidays. Surf Life-Saving New South Wales Chief Executive Steve Pearce has told Trent Nikolic 22,000 lifesavers will be on deck.
5: They're coming out of, the winter slumber to get back onto the beaches, with all the lifeguards and... tomorrow is probably a fitting day, mate. It looks around 34 degrees and the forecast is for an extremely hot summer, so we know we're going to be incredibly busy.
2: Also making news, experts are pushing for an overhaul of Australia's fuel tax system as prices soar and the number of EVs on the road increases, and police are urging drivers to slow down as they head off for the school holiday break. In finance, just before close, the All Ords is down 57 points, one Australian dollar buying 70.1 US cents.
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7: The Panthers have blacked out their training field with tarps ahead of Sunday's NRL preliminary final against the Knights. There's suggestions about stopping prying eyes from spotting any issues with Nathan Cleary's foot injury. Brisbane Lions star Lachie Neal admits he thought he was no chance of playing in tomorrow's AFL Grand Final. The veteran midfielder is free to take on the Dockers after the appeals board overturned his one-match ban for striking. A relieved Neal spoke to Fox Footy at the Grand Final parade in Melbourne.
8: Was there a stage this week you're thinking, I'm in trouble, I mightn't get off?
9: Oh, most of the week, really. You're never really sure how these things are going to go, but very happy that it's gone my way.
7: Erling Haaland has scored a double as Norway beat Denmark 3-2 in the UEFA Nations League. And in golf, the USA lead the internationals 3-2 going into day two of the President's Cup. That's sport. I'm Adam Hawes.
2: 4 past 4, that's news and sport.
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0: Where right now we are sitting on around 24 degrees. It will slip down to about 14 overnight, but the weekend is looking fine so far. Tomorrow will be mostly sunny and it should top out around 29 degrees. Sunday, well, get your raincoats out because it's going to be wet. Got some rain coming our way and it's going to be around about 22 degrees. It's flicking around as I speak to you. It's changing its mind. What's it telling me now? Oh, 21 degrees. Okay. And up to about 10 mil of rain expected. And that rain will continue into Monday, the start of the working week, with a top temperature of about 20 degrees. On the coastal waters, the forecast for the remainder of today, winds are northerly, 15 to 25 knots, the seas 1 to 2 metres, on a southerly swell of about a metre. Tomorrow's forecast, Saturday the 26th of September, is headed by a strong wind warning, and those winds are northerly, 20 to 25 knots, but getting up to 30 knots offshore. Seas should be between 1.5 and 2 metres and swell southerly and below.
2: Partly cloudy with a...
0: Whoops, my apologies. There you go. You're up to date. That's new sport and weather for this hour. We are just coming up to 7 minutes past four. But of course, we will bring you a further update right here on 101.5 at 5 o'clock.
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0: Yeah, it is Friday afternoon. It is time to party. Get out there, make the most of it.

0: Yeah, Jess Glynn and Clean Bandit there, wrapping up the opening set of your Friday Arvo Party Mix with No Place I'd Rather Be. And I'm with them on that one. Anyway, we kicked it all off with Right On Time from Black Box way back in the 90s. Now, I always hear that as Right On Time for years and years. We followed that with two brand new releases, Australian party tracks from Cyril, Breathless, and from Fisher, What A Life. Back In Time with Lee Dorsey to Ride Your Pony, and then we had DJ Khaled together with Rihanna giving us a few of their wild, wild thoughts. Setmo came through with See Right Through Me, and we feel it coming from the weekend. We got plenty more great party music coming your way. Something different, but always music to dance to.
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7: When a severe weather warning or severe thunderstorm warning is issued, or when there are natural warning signs of severe weather, there are some simple things you can do to reduce potential harm and damage. 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
5: Of course you can. More party mix. We've got about 11 minutes to go before we cross over to the news at 5. But after that, we've got a whole hour of music. Now, sadly, we won't have Matt with us this evening, so I thought I'd kick in with a couple of funky tunes, give you the mood for the Funkmeister himself. Here is Nelly.

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1: It's 5 o'clock. Good afternoon. I'm Madeline McNeil. The Premier says the death of Constable Mia Leigh in a crash at Redfern is a tragic reminder of how dangerous a job policing is. The 20-year-old was killed instantly when the police car she was a passenger in struck a tree while under lights and sirens. The driver, Mia's 24-year-old colleague, is in hospital with facial injuries. Chris Minns says officers never know what they're going to face when they start their shift.
2: I know from time to time police officers and the police force get criticism, but I just hope that this is an opportunity to remind everybody of how dangerous this job is and how necessary it is for our peace and our safety.
1: The Weather Bureau says severe thunderstorms in the Blue Mountains, Hawkesbury and Sydney regions have temporarily eased but may redevelop. The system initially developed over the mountains, dropping almost 12 millimetres of rainfall onto Penrith in under an hour and delivering wind gusts of up to 46 kilometres per hour. Another four people have been charged over a deadly shooting in Sydney's west. 38-year-old Abdullah Basser died in hospital after being shot at Lidcombe in March. Two men and two women have now been charged over their alleged roles in the crime. Seven men are already before the courts. Opposition leader Angus Taylor says the Prime Minister needs to get real and cut the fuel excise. The cost of petrol is trading well above $2 a litre, while diesel is almost $3. So far, the federal government is resisting calls to lower the excise, but Mr Taylor says it's not an option.
3: And where do you reckon Anthony Albanese is? Swanning around New York at the United Nations, getting a Global Citizen of the Year award. Get real, mate. Get back here and cut the price of fuel.
1: The federal government says it will toughen cyber security laws if OpenAI can't be charged over a recent data breach. A bot belonging to the tech giant gained unauthorised access to four government websites, including Medicare. A task force is assessing site vulnerabilities, tightening reporting rules and weighing up penalties for OpenAI. The opposition claims Labor's been asleep at the wheel on these issues. Also making news, a program's being put in place aimed at giving every public school student in the state the opportunity to learn a musical instrument. And passengers on some intercity train services in New South Wales will soon have access to free Wi-Fi. The technology will be fitted to one Explorer train and one XPT train. In finance, the All Ords is closed down 51 points at 88.45. One Australian dollar is buying 70.27 US cents.
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5: Rampaging Rabbitohs forward David Fifita has been rewarded for his rejuvenated form this season. He's been named in the Prime Minister's 13 squad to face the PNG PM's team next Saturday. Wallaby star Joseph Suolihi has been shifted from centre to wing for Sunday's rugby test against South Africa. Wallabies legend Tim Horan is backing the move.
6: You're playing against the world champions and, you know, we know how good they are and they're such a big, strong team. So if you try and go through the middle, that's going to be tough. So I'm happy with Joseph if he gets selected on the wing to some crossfield kicks and use his aerial skills.
5: In cricket, opening batsman Nick Maddison is playing a lone hand for the Blues in their one-day match against Victoria in Melbourne. He's 108 not out. The Blues 6 for 214 after 42 overs. And the Socceroos take on five-time World Cup champions Brazil tonight in Townsville. That's sport. I'm Adam Hawes.
1: 4 past 5, that's news and sport.
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9: And right now at 5 past 5, we're still hovering around 23 degrees. We will be dropping down to about 14 overnight, but ahead for tomorrow, it's all plain sailing and pretty good news. It's going to be a sunny day again and topping out around 29 degrees. Now get used to it because it will all change on Sunday. Overnight, you should see some showers appearing, and Sunday will be mostly rainy, and up to about 10 mil is expected on Sunday with a top temperature of just 21 degrees. 20 degrees for Monday, the start of working week, and that rain will continue right through Monday, only easing around the late morning on Tuesday. On Macquarie coastal waters, the forecast for the remainder of today is for winds to be northerly 15 to 25 knots on seas of 1 to 2 metres. The swell should be southerly at around 1 metre. And for tomorrow, it's all about strong winds, and a strong wind warning is in place. Those winds should be northerly 20 to 25 knots, but getting up to 30 knots offshore. Sea should be 1.5 to 2 metres on a southerly swell of below 1 metre. Then on Sunday, you can expect winds to be northwesterly around 15 to 25 knots before shifting southeasterly at 15 to 20 knots during the day. Seas 1.5 to 2 metres on a northeasterly swell of below a metre inshore, but getting up to 1.5 metres offshore. There you go, that's the final update for us and for the radio station for today. Matt will not be with us this evening, but of course that means we'll have plenty of other good music coming your way to fill in the time till the Essential 80s around 10 o'clock. And then tomorrow, early tomorrow morning, you should expect around 6 o'clock a new update on what's happening weather-wise.
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9: Well, you're listening to the Friday Arvo Party Mix with me, Jono. Thanks very much for joining us again. Let's get back to the party. How do you fancy a little bit of Motown, eh? It's a bit of magic coming your way.

0: There you go, Motown Magic there. And if you need me to tell you who that was, well, you weren't paying attention.
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2: I'm Doug Hodges and this is the local news. A 37-year-old motorcyclist has died after hitting a kangaroo early in the morning of Tuesday, September 22. Emergency services made the grim discovery just before 7am when they located the rider along Midge Orchard Road at Darawank. Early inquiries by police have established the man's motorcycle hit a kangaroo, which was also killed on impact. Officers from the Manning Great Lakes Police District secured the area, established a crime scene, and have begun an investigation into the fatal crash. A report will be prepared for the coroner. Anyone with information about the incident is urged to contact Taree Police Station or Crime Stoppers on 1800 333 000 or via the Crime Stoppers website. A girl has been airlifted to hospital with facial burns after a gas bottle exploded at a campground at the weekend. Emergency services were called to the Sandbar campground south of Foster about 7:30pm on Sunday, September 20, after reports of the blast. New South Wales ambulance paramedics rushed to the scene to treat the young girl for severe burns to her face. A Westpac rescue helicopter was dispatched to the popular coastal camping spot to assist with a medical emergency. The helicopter's critical care medical team worked to stabilise the girl at the scene before she was flown to Newcastle's John Hunter Hospital for specialist treatment. After an earlier detection at Hawke's Nest, the highly pathogenic H5 bird flu has officially spread further up the Great Lakes with the virus discovered in Foster earlier this week. The New South Wales government confirmed samples taken from a greater crested tern in Foster was among eight new H5 bird flu events detected across the state. The latest discoveries bring the state's total to 40 H5 bird flu events, with authorities continuing strict surveillance across New South Wales. And finally, two local breweries have cemented their status among the state's finest, securing top honours and multiple gold medals at the 2026 Sydney Royal Beer and Cider Show. Foster's The Coastal Brewing Company and Tuncurry's Pacific Ocean Brewing both achieved top-tier recognition at the Royal Agricultural Society of New South Wales event, leading a strong showing of artisan producers from the mid-north coast. The Coastal Brewing Company secured a gold medal alongside an impressive haul of seven silver medals and one bronze across a variety of categories. Tuncurry's Pacific Ocean Brewing also achieved exceptional results on the state stage, securing 100% success rate for its exhibits. The brewery claimed two gold medals as part of a seven-medal haul. I'm Doug Hodges and this is Great Lakes FM local news.
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6: Yeah, no, Matt, this evening, so let me give you a rundown of what's happening over the coming few days. 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Dirty Road Tribute at the Coopies annual birthday bash at Coopernook Hotel from 1 o'clock and the Salty Sounds Festival will be at the Old Bar Tavern from 1:30. Manning Valley Choral Society will be at the Tuncurry Beach Bowling Club from 2 and Richie Gudgeon will be at the Coopies annual birthday bash, at Coopernook from 4 p.m. Dirty Road Tribute will be at the Sporties Tuncurry from 5:30 p.m. and Sunny Lou will be at the Flow Bar Old Bar from 6:30. Rogue Waves will be appearing at Club West in Taree from 7:30. Cheeky Three Way at the Holidays Point Tavern from 7:30 p.m. And Kirsty Lee Acres, Coopy's annual birthday bash at the Kupuna Hotel from 8. The TNR band will be at the Manning River Hotel, Taree, from 8:30, and the Cover to Cover at Harrington Hotel, again from 8:30. On Sunday, you can find the Ultimate Magic Show at the Manning Entertainment Centre from 11 a.m. High Sierra will be at the Old Bar Flow Bar, from 12:30, and Ian Sandico will be at the Manning River Hotel from Taree at 1. Alan Clark at the Old Bar Tavern from also at 1 o'clock, and Charlie Boyter, Neville Anderson and John Battle will be in business down at the Bulladilla Bowling Club from 1:30. Ross Ruprecht will be at the Kupanock Hotel from 1:30, Manning Valley Choral Society at the Manning Entertainment Centre from 2 p.m. Holly May at the Harrington Hotel also at 2, and Brendan Twemlow will be at the Tanks Club Foster from 4:30. The Rocky Billies will be at Sporty's Tunkai from 4:30 on Sunday. And last one, quick one for you. Ross, the music fellow, will be at the Tanks Club Foster from 5:30 on Monday the 28th. As always, the Gig Guide is put together with a bit of help from our mate Nathan up at 2 Bob Radio.
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6: And this is the Friday Arvo Party Mix with, let me see, about 23 minutes to go before we hand over to the evening show and talk to you about that in a moment too. But right now, here's one for Nuala, who's having a bit of a break. How'd you score a long weekend, Nuala? This is Real Gone Kid, Deacon Blues.

Ego Nula, you might be able to crawl out of your cot now because I'm always here whenever you want anything. All that she wants, only got to ask, and I'm there for you, babe.

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6: But of course, as we all know, that ain't exactly true. Well, we are about 11 minutes away, so I need to switch over and give you some great music that'll be replacing Matt's program for this evening, and that will take you through till 10 this evening, when of course you'll be joining the Essential 80s, going back in time, flashback stuff. Right now, though, I'm going to do flashback for you in a kind of a way. A few years ago, we all got used to Miley Cyrus, and she has some great tracks out. She's got a brand new release now, but she's also apparently dropped her surname. She's now going to go by the single moniker of just Miley. This is a song called Let's Get Married from the newly rebadged Miley.

Yeah, Miley there with a new release from a new album she's just released as well. The album's name was, let me see, Bass Persuaders. This is Evermore. It's too late.

Well, that's about a wrap for me for this week. All been well. Join again next week. It's a bank holiday weekend down here, so I look forward to a lot of new listeners perhaps checking us out for the first time. I hope you'll all join us again. I hope you'll all have a great Easter long weekend break, and take care on the roads. Remember, it's double demerits coming up this coming weekend, so we'll all need to be extra careful as we drive around. Right now, though, I'm going to put you through to our programming of music that'll take you through to 10 this evening, when you can join the Essential 80s program. If you can't wait to join me next week, join me again on Wednesday. I'll be filling in for Hayden with the morning show and Lunchbox Legends. So join me then. We're going to do a special tribute in the Lunchbox Legends. I'll tell you more about that on Wednesday if you tune in. But for now, thanks for listening. Bye for now.

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2: 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When is the next low and high tide? 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
8: 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Thanks for joining us for this week's Essential 80s Radio Show. I'm your host, Gavin Livermore. It's great to have you in the studio with me yet again for another week of the Essential 80s. Nothing particular this week, just some really good songs for you. So, hey, look, let's dip straight back to 1985. Pete Townshend, former member of The Who, some of his solo work. This is the title track from the album, Face to Face.

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0: 1985, Australian band Kids in the Kitchen from their album Shine. That's Current, Stand, Spandau Ballet in there, as well as Quarterflash and Mondo Rock. Stay with us. This week's Essential 80s radio show continues. Still plenty more music to come. 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

0: 1986 from that movie. 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Kenny Loggins with Danger Zone. David Sterry there as well with Real Life from the album Heartland 1983 and Send Me an Angel. 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This week's Essential 80s radio show continues next hour. We've got Billy Joel, Asia, Bryan Adams and Hunters and Collectors coming.
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9: 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I'm your host, Gavin Livermore. As we continue, let's see, Eurogliders coming up next. Right now, Go West touring Australia again this year. I believe it's around about November. This time with Debbie Gibson, actually, from 1986. This is Don't Look Down.

Columbus and Collectors 1989 with Blind Eye to Canada. 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

0: In Excess, 1989, that's Disappear. Dear Enemy there as well, another Australian group from 1984 with The Good Life. Stay with us, this week's Essential 80s Radio Show, back in the next half hour with Models and Asia.
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0: 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Let's see, coming up next, Australian group Models with from a track from 1986. But now to Sydney. This is originally Flowers. Before they were known as Ice House, they were known as Flowers. Back to 1980, very first album. This is Love in Motion.

1982, Asia, heat of the moment. Madness now, if you love some ska, let's get into it. 1983, this is Our House, the Essential 80s Radio Show.

0: 1987. Love that one. Pink Floyd, Learning to Fly. Billy Joel there as well from 1980. And you may be right. Coming up the next hour, the Essential 80s radio show will return to our last hour. Let's see, we've got Howard Jones, Peter Gabriel, Robert Palmer, Haircut 100 and others.
1: 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Just another day in paradise. 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
9: 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I'm your host, Gavin Livermore. As we continue, 1980, this is Martha and the Muffins. I don't hear this one on the radio much. This is Echo Beach.

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My Sex Now, 1984, we're staying with This Is Blue Day, the Essential 80s Radio Show.

0: The late artist known as Prince, 1984, When Doves Cry. Peter Gabriel there as well from 1980 with Games Without Frontiers. Love that track too. The Essential 80s Radio Show continues back in the next half hour. Visage and the late Robert Palmer coming up.
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0: 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Taking you back to 1987, this one from the album The Joshua Tree, U2, Where the Streets Have No Name.

Robert Palmer, back to 1980, or the late Robert Palmer, Johnny and Mary. Haircut 100 now, taking you to the UK. 1981, this is Love Plus One.

0: that's a wrap on this week's Essential 80s Radio Show. 1985, Australian group Goanna and Common Ground. Timbuk 3 there as well from 87 with The Future's So Bright. Most certainly is. Hope you've had a great 3 hours with me for the Essential 80s Radio Show. Gavin Livermore saying a very good day to you. Look forward to seeing you same time next week for another 3 hours yet to go. Have a great week ahead. Hooroo!
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6: We get lots of calls from people who are feeling isolated, whether that's regionally isolated, we get a lot of contacts from people in rural and remote areas, or whether that's just isolated within their community. 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We get a lot of people who haven't actually kind of said those words out loud before. For a lot of people, the first time they say, you know, I'm experiencing some questions or I think I might be gay, is on the phone to QLife. And I think because it is an anonymous service, it feels a bit safer to, you know, try things on that way. And all kinds of calls about relationships, all of our

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I'm Graham Spicer, good to have your company. We'll be here until 6, we'll be playing all your favourites, some you may remember, some you've forgotten, some you may never want to hear again, but we do it just for old time's sake anyway. What have we got this hour? We got a foreplay that you may be interested in. It's four more country music hits from the top 25 number one hits in the United States, and we're going back to the hit year 1960. Second hour, pop singer, composer from Brooklyn in New York. He wrote jingles for Pepsi, McDonald's, Dr. Pepper, and a few others. He also was a producer for Bette Midler, and we'll play four of his hits as well. And the third hour, what have we got for you? Four number one hits in 1978, and we'll look for them. And the final hour, make another comparison. We'll play two songs, identical songs, one made famous in 1957 and the other in 1963. So are you ready? Okay, well, let's get the show

0: Here's the number one female rock and roll singer in the 1960s. Little Miss Dynamite, that was her nickname, June 1961. It was her hit, Dum Dum. And what about, he called himself both the king and queen of rock and roll. Only Little Richard would do that. And of course he was officially titled the Prince of Rock and Roll. He had a whole bunch of hits, but never had a number one song, believe it or not. He had a heap of them, 27 US hits, and only three made the top 10. Little Richard, and it was a double-sided hit. Long Tall Sally was the other side, but there it is. Rip It Up. Great song. All right, it's 2:07, right here at your local Great Lakes FM. Saturday morning, Graham Spicer here until 6 o'clock. Then we'll have news and then Ian Green keeping the country for the hours between 6 and 10. More to come. Yep, we've got Johnny Ray coming up this hour as well. Also, we've got Glenn Miller and his orchestra taking you back to 1939 and the classic hit from Bobby Darin. So, that's just a few of the things happening. So, best thing for you to do, stay stuck to right where you are.
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0: But we better check the weather to let you know what sort of day you're going to cop today. Firstly, for the Mid-North Coast, it'll be mostly sunny. There's a chance of fog inland in the early morning. Chance of a thunderstorm in the south. Nor-westerlies to north-easterlies at 15 to 20 kilometres, tending nor-east to south-easterly, 15 to 25 kilometres in the middle of the day, then tending nor-west to nor-easterly in the late afternoon. Overnight temperatures, not bad, 10 to 13, with daytime temperatures, almost summer, reaching 24 to 30 degrees. Now there's a moderate fire danger. Sunrise, 25 to 6 this morning. The UV index is 8, and that's very high. So sun protection between 9 and 4 this afternoon. Macquarie Coastal Waters forecast, Smoky Cape to Seal Rocks. Now there is a strong wind warning current for Macquarie Coast. Sunny winds, and winds northerly at 20 to 25 knots, reaching up to 30 knots in the early afternoon. 1.5 to 2.5 metre seas, swell southerly below a metre. Tides, thinking of fishing and swimming or surfing? Not bad. The next tide will be a high tide at 11 to 8 this morning, 1.28 metres, and low tide, 22 to 2 this afternoon, 0.24 of a metre. Now, if the school holidays right upon us, let's have a look and see what's happening up and down the coast. You may be doing a bit of travelling today, so let's find out what's happening weather-wise. If you're travelling today in Coffs, it'll be sunny, 13 to 26. Kempsey, 10 to 28, sunny day. Port, 12 to 26. And Taree, 12 to 29, same temperature for Fosterton, Curry and sunny. And Bulladealer seems to be the pick of them, 14 overnight and a warm 31. Now the outlook for tomorrow, just to confuse you, Sunday it's a medium chance of showers, and from 29 we slip down to 21 after an overnight low, which is a bit warmer, 15 degrees. Now the outlook for Monday, the start of a new week and the start of really of your holidays, school holidays, high chance of rain, 13 to 19, partly cloudy on Tuesday, 11 to 21, sunny on Wednesday, Thursday and Friday. So Wednesday, 11 to 24, Thursday, 13 to 26, and Friday, 14 to 27. And Saturday, Sunday and Monday, there'll be some rain about. Currently, would you believe, it's 17 degrees. Winds nor-easterly at 17 kilometres, gusts up to 29 kilometres. Humidity, 83%. The barometer, 1,026 hectopascals. Now, first light, 10 past 5 this morning, and total daylight, plenty of it, 12 hours and 13 minutes. And if we reach our top today of 29 degrees, that'll be 10 degrees above average for this time of year. And our low of 12 is just 1 degree below average for this time of year. And if you're going swimming, surfing, and the water temperatures are between 19 and 20 degrees, so not bad. So all in all, looks like a pretty good day. And as we always say, get out there and enjoy. Life's better outside.

0: How about that, huh? The Boys and a little thing called Rockin' from their 1997 album called The Boys Instrumental. And before that, one of the great songs from 1969 from El Cerrito in California, John Fogerty and the Gang and Creedence Clearwater Revival. Their number two hit in the US, and it was number four here in Australia. They had 20 US hits and nine of them were top tens. They never had a number one record in the US either, but they had plenty of great songs. Bad Moon Rising, great song. All right, 18 after 2, Great Lakes FM, Saturday morning it is. Welcome along. What have we got coming up? Stick around here at Great Lakes FM. We got Johnny Ray. Don't go away.
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0: great singer, isn't she? The late and great Dolly Parton. And the song Here You Come Again, hit year for that, was 1977, was number one country music song, number three on the pop charts. She did pretty well. She had 111 country hits, and 25 were number one hits. She was great. Queen of country music, Dolly Parton. Somebody Stole My Gal, you remember that one, out of March 1953 from Dallas, Oregon, one of the great entertainers of the 1950s, early 60s, Johnny Ray, and his classic hit. 26 after 2, right here at Great Lakes FM. Saturday morning, good morning.
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He could sing all kinds of music, couldn't he? From rock and roll to big band stuff to ballads. You named it. He was Mr. Versatility. That was his nickname. Had 48 US hits, one number one, nine top tens. And we lost him at a very early age. In 1973, died at the age of just 37. Bobby Darin. Nice little country song, 18 Yellow Roses. What about June 1939, leader of one of the most universally beloved bands, the big bands, had 129 hits in the US, and 22 were number ones and 52 were top tens. How could you go wrong? The one and only Glenn Miller and his orchestra, and a little thing called Little Brown Jug. And November 1967, a pop rock band from Chicago only had one hit here, and that was it. In Australia, American breed, and a little thing called Bend Me, Shape Me. It's 23 to 3 here at your local Great Lakes FM. Saturday morning, if you just joined us, g'day. Welcome along to the show. Start of the school holidays. If you're driving, coming into various towns for your holiday, take it easy as you drive, and you stay alive.

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0: And though you find your thrills.
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0: That's smoky. It was a number one hit here in Australia, number one for a couple of weeks in the US, didn't quite make it. Got up to number 25. There's a version of it that an Englishman sent it up, and I must find that for you, and we'll play it. But that one out of December 1976, Smokey, Chris Norman, of course, lead vocals. And Seaman, yes, Lolita, Austrian-born. That was a number five hit in the US, number six here in Australia, wasn't that far behind, out of October 1960. What is it? Your home is the sea. Great song. 17-3 here at your local Great Lakes FM. Our foreplay, we look at four more country hits from the United States from the 25 number one hits during the year 1960, and we found four of them. So get ready. Some you may remember, some you've probably forgotten about. But nevertheless, they're coming up. Don't go away.
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I sit a high getting ideas. Ain't nothing but a fool to live like this. Out all night and running wild. Woman sitting home with a month old child. Dang me, dang me. They ought to take a rope and hang me high from the highest tree. 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

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Six rounds bought and I bought five. 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So dang me, dang me, they ought to take a rope and hang me high from the highest tree. 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

Dodger the Dodger, yep. One of the great country singers, Roger Miller, born in Fort Worth, Texas, raised in Erick in Oklahoma. Singer, songwriter and guitarist, had 42 country hits, 2 were number ones and 9 were top tens. Dang Me was his highest hit. That was in February 1964 and was number one for 6 weeks. He was inducted into the Country and Western Hall of Fame in 1995 and American Country Music Songwriter Award in 1965. We lost him at the age of just 56 in 1992. He died of cancer. That's Dang Me, Roger Miller. Buck Owens, yep, he was a country music icon, having 90 country hits. 21 were number one, so he did pretty well. And My Heart Skips a Beat reached the top number one spot in March of 1964, and it was number one for 7 weeks. He was inducted into the Country and Western Hall of Fame in 1996 and won Bandleader Awards in 1965, 1966 and 1967. Buck's backing band was also known as the Buckaroos, and his leading guitarist was a terrific guitarist by the name of Don Rich. Marty Robbins, no stranger to country hits. He had a whole bunch of them, and had 16 number one hits in all, and Devil Woman would be one of his big ones. It reached number one in 1962 and remained at the top for 8 weeks. As well as a singer, guitarist, Marty was also a songwriter, and he wrote plenty of songs, and that included Devil Woman. We lost him in 1982, passed away at an early age of just 57 years old. And country singer, and he was pretty good too. Farron Young, born in Louisiana, songwriter, also guitarist and actor, charted 89 U.S. country hits, 5 were number ones, and his hit Hello Walls was a number one hit for a massive 9 weeks. So there they are, 4 number one hits from the 25 number one songs during the 1960s, and there you got them, right here on your local Great Lakes FM. Next hour, we got a foreplay from a pop singer, a composer, and what else can I, a jingle writer, and that's all the clues I'll give you, so you can't go away, don't go, stick around. Here's a good song. His name is Al Stewart, taking you back to 1976.

0: How about that? That was one of her big hits. It was a number two hit in the US. And a song written by her then husband, Sonny Bono. And the song out of March 1966, Bang Bang, My Baby Shut Me Down. And before that, song written by Sharon Sheedy. It was a song that she pestered Rick to sing. And it took a while before he actually did it. And when he did, it knocked him out because it became a number one hit. It became on one of his EPs in 1957. And the EP went number one for, I think it was for 11 weeks, making it one of the best-selling EPs of all time. And the song was simply called Poor Little Fool. And a rock and roll icon from an early age. His first hit was in 1957, and he was only 17 years old. A song called I'm Walkin'. All right, it's 10 after 3, right here at your local Great Lakes FM. Saturday morning, g'day. Welcome along to the show. We're here through until 6. Then we have some news for you, and then Ian Green keeping it country between 6 and 10. Coming up, what have we got? Got an interesting one. George Baker Selection recorded Little Green Bag, but the actual song was named Little Green Back. And if you listen carefully, there's no mention of bag, it's back, about the American dollar. But have a listen, see what you think. And also in this hour, we've got Pat Boone, and who else? Maria Dallas, K1W1, and one of my favourites, Lou Rolls. He's coming up this hour too. And do you remember the Hokey Pokey? We'll have a little dance for you coming up in this hour too, so don't go away. And our foreplay, pop singer, composer from Brooklyn, New York, wrote jingles and also produced songs for Bette Midler. And he also wrote some classic songs himself. So get ready. That's coming up this hour, so don't go away.
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0: Better check the weather for you, huh? Let's have a look at the mid-north coast. The forecast is for a mostly sunny day. Chance of fog inland in the early morning. Chance of a thunderstorm in the south. Northwestern or easterly winds up to 15 to 20 kilometres, tending nor-east to south-easterlies, 15 to 25 kilometres in the middle of the day, then tending nor-west to nor-easterlies in the late afternoon. Heading for tops today between 24 and 30 degrees. Moderate fire danger, sunrise 25 to 6 this morning, UV index is 8, that's very high. So if you're doing a bit of sunbaking, you better make sure you've got all the protection on, sunscreen and all that. And the best time to make sure you're covered is between 9 and 4. Macquarie Coastal Waters forecast. Smoky Cape to Seal Rocks. Strong in warning is current for Macquarie Coast. Sunny day. Winds northerly up to 25 knots, reaching up to 30 knots in the early afternoon. 1.5 to 2.5 metre seas. Swell southerly below a metre. Now, tides, thinking of swimming, fishing, surfing, if you do, here they are. High tide, 11 to 8 this morning, 1.28 metres, and low tide, 22 to 2 this afternoon, 0.24 of a metre. If you're travelling, start of the school holidays, Coffs Harbour, it'll be sunny, 26, Kempsey, 28, Port, 26, Taree and Fosterton, Taree 29 and Bulladela 31. All centres expecting nice fine sunny days today. Outlook for tomorrow, a little bit of a change. Medium chance of showers, 15 to 21 in Fosterton, Taree. Monday, start of a new week and the start of the holidays. Not real flash, 13 to 19. Big drop from 29, isn't it? And that'll be on Monday, Tuesday, partly cloudy, 11 to 21. Wednesday and Thursday and Friday, a little bit better, folks, but the temperature's still in the mid to high 20s. And sunny on Wednesday, 24, Thursday, 26, and Friday, 27, and a wet weekend coming up next weekend. Currently, it hasn't changed at all. It's still on Yes, it's still on 17 degrees. Wind's dropped a bit, now 12 kilometres from the nor-nor-east, and gusts up to 22 kilometres. Humidity 83%, the barometer 1,025 hectopascals and falling. First light, 20 past 5 this morning, that's better. And total daylight is 12 hours and 13 minutes. And a top today of 29, that's 10 degrees above average for this time of year. And a low of 12 is 1 degree below average for this time of year. And when you're swimming and surfing and all that, temperature in the water is around about 19 to 20 degrees. So there it is. There's all your weather. Looking pretty good today. So get out there and enjoy. Life's better outside.
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0: How about that? Do you remember that? Simply called Little Dipper. Mickey Mozart Quartet is really Robert Maxwell. And that was out of May 1959. And Little Green Bag, but it was really Little Green Back. It was featured in the movie Reservoir Dogs. You may have seen that movie and remember the song. It was a number three hit here in Australia. Did pretty well for the George Baker selection from the Netherlands. And that was out of June 1970. 21 after 3 here at your local Great Lakes FM on this Saturday morning. What have we got coming up? Pat Boone, Don't Go Away, Stay Stuck to Right Where You Are, Great Lakes FM.
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0: little thing called Ambush. Guess where she's from? K1W1, yep, New Zealand. And she recorded that in Nashville, as a matter of fact, produced by Felton Jarvis. And she recorded over 10 albums in the UK, and it was a pretty big hit for her over there, and it was number 20 here in Australia out of October 1967. Number one for 6 weeks in the US, April Love from Pat Boone. Interesting story about that particular song. It was a song that when the song was released at the beginning, it was actual song was from the soundtrack of the movie, which was simply called April Love, written by Sammy Fain and Paul Francis Webster. The version heard in the movie was recorded with Lionel Newman and the 20th Century Fox Orchestra. But Pat didn't like it. He thought it was pretty ordinary, pretty laid back, and he wanted it to become a pop hit. So they recorded the single version on Dot Records with Billy Vaughan, and he suggested incorporating an intro with triplets, and to add more drama to the arrangement, Vaughan agreed to record it as Pat asked for it. Different outlook and different orchestra, and it became a number one hit and a million seller. So there he is, the bloke who was second to Elvis in the late 50s and 60s in terms of record sales. He was pretty good, Pat Boone. And Shelley Jones was in that movie too, one of the Partridge Family's members, if you remember, and David Cassidy's mum. All right, it's 29 to 4 here at your local Great Lakes FM. Got the Beatles coming up, yeah, yeah, yeah. And if you haven't heard it in stereo, you're about to witness something, so get ready.
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0: there's a little fun track for you to do the hokey pokey. That's what it's all about. Out of November 1952, trumpet player, briefly played with Glenn Miller, Jimmy Dorsey, and a few others. That's Ray Anthony and his orchestra. And the song out of November 1952. Lou Rolls from Chicago, adult contemporary singer, had 27 hits. And that was one of them. It was a number two hit in the US and number three here in Australia. Good song. June 1976, You'll Never Find a Love Like Mine. 3:45 here at your local Great Lakes FM. Our foreplay. I know you've been waiting for it. It's coming up after these, the one and only Barry Manilow.
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2: Hello everyone. At Bloodilla Central School earlier this week, our Year 11 Visual Arts class had the unique opportunity to visit the school library, which has been temporarily turned into a space showing all of the HSC artworks. The graduating Year 12 class has officially placed their final bodies of work on display, fully prepared for the marking examiners.
3: For our class, seeing the library with all the major works, with both the Year 12 art pieces and the timber major works, I have to say, the talent of these local senior students is inspiring. But looking at their finished work also brings a bit of nerves, knowing that we'll be standing in their exact shoes in 12 months.
2: This year's arts major projects are absolutely remarkable. The sheer scale and depth of the work is incredible. We are seeing a massive diversity of expressive forms, ranging from traditional paintings and pencil sketches to contemporary ceramics and digital media. Honestly, it looks like something straight out of a professional gallery.
3: What made this experience so more valuable for our class was that each piece was displayed with its official name. Usually people just look at the final artwork without knowing the story behind it. Having the titles right there gave us a really clear idea of what the seniors were trying to express, helping us understand the deeper meaning behind the art.
2: Each artwork was different in its own way, and the meanings behind every single one was instantly clear. Having watched the seniors spend so much time developing and refining their projects in this art block throughout the year, it was nice to see how well their ideas formed into these finished works. Achieving that same level of clear storytelling and unique execution is exactly what we want to work towards in our own projects next year.
3: As Term 4 approaches and we prepare to officially step up as the graduating class, seeing the success of this year's exhibition has given us a lot of confidence. It has already sparked many ideas for our own upcoming major works. We look forward to beginning our own HSE journeys next term and hope to make our school proud this time next year.
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Barry Manilow from Brooklyn, New York. Pop singer, pianist, composer, studied at New York's Juilliard School of Music. He accompanied Bette Midler as a pianist and later produced two of her albums. He wrote jingles for companies like Dr. Pepper, Pepsi Cola, McDonald's, and many others. Barry Manilow became one of the biggest adult contemporary singers in America. His career spans over 60 years. He also sold more than 85 million records worldwide. He's one of the biggest selling artists of all time. And in 2017, in an interview with People magazine, he officially announced that he was gay and he was legally married to his now manager, Gary Keith, in 2014. On December 22nd, 2025, Barry, a cigarette smoker from the age of 9 to age 39, announced a diagnosis of early stage of lung cancer, for which he would undergo surgery. He's had successful cancer-free lung surgery and is facing a significant vocal challenge that threatens his singing career. Earlier in his life, he revealed that his voice has not yet recovered as he expected. And Barry Manilow made headlines in June 2006, if you remember this. Australian officials blasted his music from 9 p.m. to midnight every Friday, Saturday and Sunday to deter gangs of youths from congregating in a residential area late at night. It was the Rockdale Council who played their music at a car park at a lookout reserve in the Sydney suburb of Brightonley Sands. And even some of the residents were pretty unhappy with the idea. But nevertheless, there's four of his songs. Can't Smile Without You. It was a number three hit. Number three for 3 weeks in 1978. The Copacabana, yep, at the Kopi. That was June 1978. It was a number eight hit. And the song Looks Like We Made It, nice one, out of May 77. It was number one. And Mandy, it was written by Scott here, and that it was, number one for a few weeks. And that was his first big hit. It was originally called Brandy, and he changed it to Mandy. So there it is, four hits from, he was a pretty good singer, whether you like him or not, but his music was quite comfortable. Barry Manilow and a foreplay for the hour. Coming up in the next hour, what have we got? You little ripper. We've got four number one hits in Australia, and the hit year was 1978. So don't go away. Oh,

0: Yep, the one and only Eartha Kitt. Remember her? Seductive American singer, actress. Performed in Paris before becoming a sensation in Broadway on New Faces in 1952. The song, July 1953, C'est Si Bon, It's So Good, and a number 8 hit. And The Witch Doctor, you remember that? The band from Fresno in California. His name, David Seville. He created what was known as the Chipmunks, Alvin, Theodore and Simon. They had a string of hits, and there's the first one. It was number one in the US for 3 weeks out of April 1958. 12 after 4 here at your local Great Lakes FM on this Saturday morning, just for old time's sake, here at Great Lakes FM with Graham Spicer. Working on your wireless, we'll be here until 6, then Greeny after the news, keeping it country. What have we got coming up? We've got Status Quo this hour. Also, I've got Roy Orbison doing a great version. I'm not sure if you heard it, but we'll play it just for old time's sake anyway. Out of May 1969, he does a great version of Unchained Melody. Also this hour, we've got the Bee Gees coming up too, so don't go away. Plenty more here at your local Great Lakes FM. But before we go any further, you know what we got to do.
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0: Checking the weather, let's have a look at the mid-north coast. Mostly sunny today, chance of fog inland in the early morning, chance of a thunderstorm in the south. Nor-western or easterly winds up to 20 kilometres, tending nor-east to south-easterly up to 25 kilometres in the middle of the day, then tending nor-west to nor-easterly in the late afternoon. Now, temperatures today, ranging between 24 and 31 degrees. Fire danger, well, it's moderate. Sunrise, 25 to 6. UV index is high, it's 8. And sun protection is recommended between 9 and 4 today. Macquarie Coastal Waters forecast, Smoky Cape to Seal Rocks. Now there's a strong wind warning current for Macquarie Coast. Sunny day, winds up to, from the north, up to 25 knots, reaching up to 30 knots in the early afternoon. 1.5 to 2.5 metre seas, swell southerly below a metre. Now the tides, if you're going swimming, fishing or surfing, and good news is today Surf Life Saving will be patrolling the beaches, so don't forget to bathe between the red and yellow flags, okay? Now, high tide will be 11 to 8 this morning, 1.28 metres, and low tide, 22 to 2 this afternoon, and that's 0.24 of a metre. Outlook for tomorrow, well, not real flash, folks, but it could change. Medium chance of showers, 15 to 21. Monday, start of the new working week, and really the official start of the school holidays. High chance of showers, 13 to 19. Then Tuesday, partly cloudy, 11 to 21. Sunny days, Tuesday, Wednesday, and Thursday, down to Friday. And as we always remind you, that the Weather Bureau works on their forecasts all the time, with weather reports coming in every 6 hours from the various places that do the official weather reporting for the Weather Bureau. So be ready and be alert. Stay stuck to right where you are and you'll be updated with the weather changes. And tomorrow it'll be, as we said, it'll be the chance of showers. At the moment, 15 to 21 degrees. Currently, well, it hasn't changed at all. It is still 16 degrees. Winds nor-northeasterly at 12 kilometres, gusts up to 21 kilometres. 84% humidity, barometer falling 1,025 hectopascals, and first light, 10 past 5 this morning, total daylight, 12 hours and 13 minutes. And if we reach our top today of 29, that's 10 degrees above average for this time of year, and a low of, the low is around about 12 degrees. That's 1 degree below average for this time of year. And it's certainly weather to go swimming And just if you're hitting the sea today, temperatures in Foster Tuncurry is around 19 to 20 degrees. So not too bad in the water, but best thing to do, don't forget to bathe between the flags and be extra careful if you're swimming in beaches that you're not familiar with. And it's better to do what we said, swim between the flags, and then you'll have a safe day. But all in all, looks like a good day. Get out there and enjoy it.
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0: Oi! There we go. Kaiser Bill's Batman. And that was Whistling Jack Smith. Number three hit here in Australia out of April 1967. Studio session production conceived by the songwriters Roger Greenway and Roger Cook. And before that, rockin' all over the world, Status Quo. And the song written, you got it, John Fogerty from Creedence Clearwater Revival. Would you believe this psychedelic rock band from London had 60 UK hits, 22 top tens, and they've had more charting songs in the UK than any other band. So that's how popular they were, Status Quo. All right, 23 after 4 here at your local Great Lakes FM, Saturday morning, just for old time's sake. Thanks for joining us. We're here until 6. Then, yep, you got it.
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0: One of the many hits, Pat Clark there. And I couldn't live without your love. You got it, written by Tony Hatch. And the song out of July 1966 from his album Roy Orbison's Many Moods. And there's a little track that I hope you enjoyed it. Legendary singer, songwriter and guitarist, The Big O, out of May 1969. A cover of the song Unchained Melody. 28 to 5 here at your local Great Lakes FM on this Saturday morning with Graeme Spicer. Welcome along. We're here till 6. Greeny coming along at 6 o'clock after the news, keeping it country. And he'll have some great songs for you as well. What else have we got coming up? Oh, yes, we got the Brothers Gibb. Yep, the Bee Gees after these.
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0: August 1965 from the movie What's New Pussycat, written by Hal Davin and Burt Bacharach. That's Manfred Mann. And Paul Jones' vocal there, he was replaced in 1967 by Mike Diabo. But that's My Little Red Book. And everybody, they called him the King of Bubblegum. His name is Tommy Rowe. Number three hit in the US, did pretty well for him. Pop singer from Atlanta, Georgia, also a guitarist and composer. Shadows there, October 1961, one of their great hits. They had 24 hits here in Australia. They did pretty well. That was their second big hit. It was number two here in Australia, October 61. And the Brothers Gibb. Yep. And who was lead vocal there? It was Robin. And November 67, the hit was called Massachusetts. It was number one in the UK for 4 weeks. Did pretty well. Number three here in Australia and number 11 in the US of A. 16 to 5 here at Great Lakes FM. Saturday morning. Welcome along to the show. Coming up, four number one hits in Australia, and the hit year is 1978. Don't go anywhere. You might miss out on something.
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3: Welcome. Today, we are talking to students from Bulladilla Central School about leadership and the process of nominating as captain. The Year 11s who are keen to be our school's next leaders are applying now. It's quite a complex process.
4: This year's group who are applying for captain is a small group of five fantastic candidates who believe they can make a difference to the school environment. They want to share their views and ideas.
5: The captain's process involves a speech in front of the high school students and the faculty, a student vote, and an interview. We really make sure that we get the best students to lead our school body.
4: Bethany is one of the students who is running to be our 2026-2027 school captain. Why is this something that you're so excited to do?
5: That is a very good and complex question, Sloan. There are a range of reasons why I personally am running for school captain. School environments can be harsh and many students silently struggle. As a leader of Bulladilla Central School, I will be able to help my peers. I will also be able to improve students' mindsets by making them excited to come to school. I have so many ideas and I think I am approachable and hardworking.
6: What's the scariest part about going for captain?
5: The speech is considered scary for some, not me. I'm more worried about the interview with the panel. I hope I can convince them I'm the best candidate for the job.
3: The positions include two captains and two vice captains. It does not matter about gender.
5: Good luck to Bethany and all the other candidates. I hope your future captains are great role models and really make a difference.
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You know who they were? Yeah, of course you do. The Village People, an American disco group known for their on-stage costumes. Their name refers to Manhattan's Greenwich Village. Their characters were a symbolic group of American masculinity and macho gay fraternity persona. They charted 5 hits in Australia. YMCA was the number one hit for them for 6 weeks. Can't Stop the Music in 1980 was their last number one hit. Also, their last charting song in Australia. They recorded 10 studio albums, 34 singles, 1 box set, and they were inducted into the Rock and Roll Hall of Fame in 2020. The Commodores, what a great band. American funk and soul group, I suppose you could call them. They appeared successfully in the late 70s and early 1980s when Lionel Richie was the co-lead singer. The group charted 6 hits in Australia, but that was their only number one hit. Dancing in the City by British pop duo Marshall Hain, and it was a number one hit here in Australia and was number one for 3 weeks. And after that, they vanished completely from Australia, never to be seen again. Never to be seen again. Graham Bonner, an English rock singer, recorded and performed as a solo artist and a member of several bands. He was known for his powerful singing voice and also capable of singing soft melodies like that one. And also he was a very well-dressed person, neatly cropped hair, wearing tailored blazers and dress shirts. His single, Warm Ride, was number one in Australia in August 1978. It's written by the Bee Gees, of course, and he only had that one hit, and that was it. Dancing a Warm Ride. Dancing the City was the other, 3 Times a Lady, and YMCA. So there they are, our foreplay for the hour. Coming up in the next hour, we look at 2 hits. They were one in 1957 and a revival of that particular hit in 1963. And what was the name of it? You'll have to wait and see. Don't go away. Here at Great Lakes FM is British Jigsaw.

0: That's Don Robertson, the number 6 hit in the US, number 8 here in Australia. And he created what they call the Nashville piano style. And that was his hit out of April 1956. He was born in China. His dad was a medicine teacher in China, and that's how it all happened. Then he went back to the United States and grew up in Chicago. Don't Fall in Love, there's a good one. Australian band, it was a number 2 hit here in Australia. Molly Meldrum took a kindness to them and had them sign up to Mushroom Records, and he produced some of their songs, and they disbanded only a couple of years later. Helen Kate Shapiro, there's a good one, and that was from her album called Hits Out of the 60s, and a song which simply called Walk On By. You remember that. And Come Running Back, there is the king of cool, Mr. Dean Martin, and he's hit out of March 1966. It's 18 after 5. Great Lakes FM, Saturday morning. Yes, it's a Saturday. Welcome along to the show. Graham Spicer working on your wireless. We'll be here until 6, and then, of course, Ian Green comes along with Keeping It Country. And 6 right through until 10 today. Let's have a look at the Bureau, their new forecast. Mostly sunny today. Chance of fog in the north early in the morning. Chance of a thunderstorm in the south during the afternoon and evening. Winds northwest to nor'easterly, 15 to 20 kilometres, tending northwest to south-easterly at 15 to 25 knots in the middle of the day, then tending northwest to nor'easterly in the late afternoon. Daytime temperatures, 24 to 30 degrees. There's a moderate fire danger. Sunrise, well, she's almost up. Sunrise will be at 25 to 6. UV index is 8, and that's very high. And sun protection is, of course, needed between 9 and 4. Macquarie Coastal Waters forecast, Smoky Cape to Seal Rocks. Strong in warning is current for Macquarie Coast, and that will continue again tomorrow. Sunny day, northerly winds up to 25 knots, reaching 30 knots in the early afternoon. Seas 1.5 to 2.5 metres, swell southerly below a metre. And the tides, next tide will be a high tide, 11 to 8 this morning, 1.28 metres, and low tide at 22 to 2 this afternoon, 0.24 of a metre. In Foster Tuncurry, we're heading for a top today of 29 degrees. Bulladela sunny, and a top there, a bit warmer, 31 degrees. Outlook for tomorrow, medium chance of showers, 15 to 21. Monday, start of a new week and start of the holidays, 13 to 19 degrees. Partly cloudy on Tuesday, 11 to 21. Then sunny weather Wednesday, Thursday and Friday. But as we always say, the Bureau works on their little weather programs, and things could change fairly rapidly. So you stay stuck to right where you are. Yes, their weather models are worked on all the time, and every 6 hours they get reports from all their weather stations. All right, currently, what have we got? 16 degrees, wind from the nor'east around about 14 kilometres, gusts up to 20, humidity 84%, barometer 1,025 hectopascals, and it's falling a bit. First light at 10 past 5, so it's been about 10 minutes we start to see some light. And total daylight, it's increasing all the time, 12 hours and 13 minutes. And remember, if we reach our top today of 29, that's 10 degrees above average for this time of year. And we're only into spring. What's summer going to be like? And the overnight low of 12, that's 1 degree below average for this time of year. And the water temperature, seeing it's a day like today, and also the surf lifesavers will be out and about, and their screen, and don't forget the flags, the red and yellow flags. Don't forget to bathe between them. That's where it's safe, and they look after you. So be aware. And the temperature's between 19 and 20 degrees in the water. So that's not bad at all.
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0: That's out of April 1978. That was a big hit for her. Number one in the UK for 4 weeks, number two here in Australia. And Kate Bush, she was only 16 when she signed up with EMI Records in the UK. Had 7 hits here in Australia, 4 of them were top 10. So she did all right. WLLD, I am the morning DJ at Great Lakes FM. That's Harry Chapin, good song. And it was a number 3 hit in the UK. And October 74, we lost him. He was lost him in a car accident in 1981. He was only 38 when he died. Had 9 hits here in Australia and a number 1 hit too. Great singer, great storyteller too, and guitarist as well, from Greenwich Village in New York, Harry Chapin. 27-6, right here at your local Great Lakes FM on this Saturday morning. Here till 6, and guess what?
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There is Duane Eddy, Strangy Guitar and the Rebels. That was one of his hits in 1960, March. Little thing called Shazam. And what was it, 1968, November, song written by Simon and Garfunkel. It was Sergio Mendes in Brazil 66. Big hit here in Australia, got up to number 2 on the charts. In America, didn't quite make it. Number 16, Scarborough Fair, Sergio Mendes, Brazil 66. Great recording group. All right, it's 18 to 6 right here at your local Great Lakes FM. As you may have heard, a bit of sad news happened last Monday, the passing of Gary Anderson. That's Angry Anderson, of course. He passed away on Monday. And, of course, he was with the great band Rose Tattoo. And he also did a great song that he originally wrote for his daughter. And it was also used in the soundtrack of the... Neighbours in 1987. It was watched by 20 million people on National Film and Sound Archives. That's what had happened. And it was featured when, it was Scott and Charlene's wedding in Neighbours in 1987. And it was watched by 20 million people across the UK and 2 million in Australia. Jason Donovan played Scott and Kylie Minogue, Charlene. And, of course, they paid tribute to the fabulous rocker. And this is the song he wrote.

0: song he wrote about his daughter, and it was featured in the Neighbours TV show. That's Angry Anderson, passed away at the age of 79 last Monday. All right, it's 13 to 6 here at your local Great Lakes FM. We've got a double play coming up. Firstly, it's two of the same songs. They were written by Jerry Lieber and Mike Stoller. In 1957, Ruth Brown made it a hit, and in 1963, Sir Cliff made it a hit. It's coming up after these, so stay stuck right where you are. Don't you dare go away, you might miss out.
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How about that? There's a double. Lucky Lips, first one from Ruth Brown. It was a hit for her in January 1957. That was the original hit. She was a rock and roll and rhythm and blues pioneer for Atlantic Records. And she was the top-selling artist of the 1950s for the label. And then Sir Cliff decided he'd do a cover version of it, and he sort of made it an international hit. It became a big hit for him. Lucky Lips, Cliff Richard, number four in the UK. And that's our little double play for you today. All right, it's 6 to 6. Stick around. Greeny coming in after the news. How about this? Why, Like a Bird, 1994 hit for Boz Scaggs.

about that one. Fly Like a Bird, April 1994, Boz Scaggs and his hit. All right, that's about it from us. We got to go. We've had a pretty good morning. Hope you've had a good morning with us. Stick around. We've got Greeny coming in after the news at 6 with Keeping It Country. Have a happy day. Catch you tomorrow, bright and early. Stay safe. Don't forget, lifesavers are out and about. Wave between the flags. Hooroo.

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1: It's 6 o'clock. Good morning. I'm Toby Goff. The stage is set for one of the biggest days in Australian football. Jordan Tunbridge reports from the MCG.
2: The Dockers are chasing their first ever premiership as the Lions attempt to complete a rare three-peat. Fremantle takes in an unchanged side with defender Brennan Cox missing out despite pushing to return from a calf injury. Brisbane is also unchanged. Dual Brownlow medalist Lachie Neale cleared to play after successfully overturning a one-match striking ban at the AFL Appeals Board. When these sides last met back in May, the Dockers prevailed by 25 points at the Gabba, but today they meet on neutral territory on the biggest stage of all. More than 100,000 fans expected to pack out the MCG, with cold and wet conditions forecast for the decider. Jordan Tunbridge, Melbourne.
1: A teenage boy has been charged with intent to murder over a stabbing in Sydney's southwest. Emergency services found a 17-year-old boy with knife wounds to his upper body in Earlwood. The accused, also 17, has been refused bail to face court today. 34 Australians are still missing in Nepal, 1 month after a torrent of mud and water devastated its Tibetan border. Key infrastructure needs to be rebuilt at an estimated cost of over $4 billion. There's still a high risk of disease in affected areas due to contaminated water and damaged sanitation systems. Aid organisations like UNICEF remain on the ground, while specialist Australian teams are assisting with search and rescue efforts. Australia is being urged to take greater action and develop its own AI infrastructure. Calls are growing to bolster our cybersecurity after a recent breach of government systems by OpenAI agents. The Australian Council on AI Strategy has launched a push for more local investment in the field. Chief Executive Anna Maria Arabia says we must rise to the global challenge.
3: We would have investment that would help us displace some of the economic disruption that we will see coming with AI. So we really do need to form part of the AI supply chain in order to have the levers to influence our future.
1: A woman has died in a two-vehicle crash in Greenbank, south of Brisbane. Police say the 71-year-old was riding a motorbike along the Centenary Highway when she collided with an SUV carrying three people. The occupants of the car were uninjured. A 76-year-old man who was shot at Donald Trump's presidential campaign rally 2 years ago in Pennsylvania has now died from his injuries, and Australia's flu cases are continuing to surge in spring despite the warmer weather. In finance, just before the close, the Dow Jones is trading up 469 points, the Nasdaq up 126. One Australian dollar is buying 70.29 US cents.
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1: Recapping our top story, miserable weather is posing a threat to today's AFL Grand Final. Conditions at the MCG are expected to deteriorate quickly. The Roosters are the first team into the NRL Grand Final. Andrew Lucas reports.
5: The Roosters have outclassed the Dolphins 36-20 in their preliminary final at Suncorp Stadium to qualify for their first Grand Final since 2019. The visitors surged out to a 16-0 lead before Jermaine Asako crossed for a controversial try before halftime. But the tricolours exploded with four tries in 21 minutes in front of over 52,000 fans. Mark Nwankanidawase finished with a double. They'll meet Penrith or Newcastle in the decider. Andrew Lucas, Sydney.
1: And in Brazil, the Socceroos have drawn 1-1 in their Townsville friendly. It's 6:04. That's the very latest news and sport.
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8: Sunny conditions for the remainder of your Saturday. Light winds. They will be turning northeasterlies up to around 15 to 25 kilometres an hour around the middle of the day, and once again becoming light late this afternoon. 29 degrees right across the board. Fostertongue, Curry, Taree and Bulladilla. Macquarie coastal waters, Smoky Cape to Seal Rocks. A strong wind warning is in force for northerly winds up to around 20 to 25 knots, reaching up to 30 knots offshore, and the seas around 1.5 to 2 metres on a southerly swell below 1 metre.
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Good morning. Welcome along to Keeping It Country for another Saturday morning. Ian Green with you. We are here until 10. And hey, don't forget, you can catch up once again with Graham Spicer tomorrow morning between 2 and 6. Just for old time's sake, he'll be back with you and reliving some wonderful musical memories. But right now, we're Keeping It Country on this Saturday morning. Thanks for joining us.

0: Oh, yeah, isn't that a good one? That's Gary Allen, No Smoke Rings in the Dark. Also in there as well, George Jones and Melba Montgomery, We Must Have Been Out of Our Minds. And also Buck Owens in there as well, Getting Us Started. And one that I'll bet you're having a bit of a sing-along to this morning, Love's Gonna Live Here. It's now 20 past six. Time to check out the conditions from Marine Rescue New South Wales, Fosterton Curry Unit. And once again on the line is Trish. Good morning, Trish.
1: Good morning, Ian. Good morning, listeners.
0: How are you this morning?
1: Good, thanks.
0: Great
1: stuff.
0: It's a nice-looking
1: day.
0: It is, isn't it? It's looking to be a cracker of a day out there.
1: Sure is.
0: Fantastic, yeah. Yeah, enjoy it, okay. You got one more Saturday morning to be able to see what's going on.
1: Oh, thanks for reminding me.
0: I thought you'd be impressed with that. What's happening out there, Trish?
1: Well, you've heard me whinging enough years about not being able to see when we get that change.
0: Right, yeah, exactly. Yeah, true.
1: There's no cloud cover, but there's a sea mist out between us and Blackhead. Low lying there, I can see Blackhead above it. Sea is around about a metre in swell, round about 1.5 metres. The wind is round about between 0 to 2 or 3 knots from the northwest. The offshore forecast is, well, there's actually a strong wind warning for later today.
0: There
1: for
0: is,
1: the Macquarie
0: yes.
1: Coast. So mm-hmm. that's, you know, northerly 20 to 25, reaching up to 30 knots in the early afternoon.
0: Mm-hmm.
1: The yeah. barometer's 1,026. And I forgot the temperature, but it was 17
0: Whoa.
1: When I came in here early this morning.
0: Whoa.
1: And now it's 15.
0: Well, yeah, they reckon it always drops around this time of the morning. Like, you know, when it's just as the sun's come up or just before it comes up.
1: Must have been when it done, I didn't notice.
0: That's what they say anyway, I don't know if that's true or not.
1: They always say it's the coldest time of day, don't they?
0: They do, yes. Mm-hmm. For sure. Yeah. So there you go. You gave us the barometer's not too bad, 1,026. That's
1: not
0: pretty
1: bad.
0: Good. Yeah,
1: mm-hmm.
0: That's pretty good. Yeah. Yes. Many boats out?
1: No, we've got two logged on,
0: oh.
1: and I'm just about to look across the state for you.
0: Alrighty.
1: There's only 75 across the state, so that's not...
0: That's not a real lot, no, for the whole state, no. Yeah. So you've been working really hard this morning, I don't think.
1: Oh, no, not hard this morning.
0: No, exactly, yeah. what's happening? Anything to tell us about this morning?
1: Our markets are on this morning at John Wright Park.
0: Oh, yes.
1: So for any visitors, that's on the Tuncurry side of the bridge, and our markets run from 8 a.m. to 1 p.m.
0: Yes.
1: Burrington Coast Tourism will have their van there today, so they're offering lots of information on our beautiful part of the world, what to see, where to go. Great for tourists and I guess for us locals as well.
0: Oh, yeah, to check out, because I bet there's some places that people haven't checked out and they've been living here for quite some time. Yeah,
1: I'm
0: so
1: sure
0: it'd be worth checking out for sure. Definitely.
1: Boomerang bags will be there. They're volunteers that make shopping bags out of recycled materials.
0: So oh, yeah.
1: That's an interesting one. The men's shed are always there as well with things that they make or recycle.
0: Yep.
1: And our biggest vessel...
0: Yes.
1: Cape Hawk, Foster 30, that's going over to the markets today and people are welcome to go on board and have a look at all the equipment. And
0: oh, wow.
1: I think that the kids would really love that.
0: Oh, yeah, you betcha. Yeah, and I reckon some big kids would too.
1: Oh, I love it. Any chance I get, I love going on board.
0: There you go. Good stuff. I might get a chance to see it myself one day. Yeah. And, hey, you haven't mentioned one of the most important things, though, at the market today.
1: Ah, you must be feeling hungry.
0: I am. Because I know what it is.
1: Our van will be there and you can have a famous bacon and egg roll or you can have a steak sandwich.
0: Oh, yeah. You're wrong. Oh, wouldn't it be good? Egg and bacon roll this time in the morning. It'd be great with a cup of coffee. Oh, how good would it be? Yeah, it'd be terrific. Anything else happening, Trish?
1: I haven't even looked.
0: That's all right. No worries. No worries. All righty. Well, thank you for having a chat this morning and I hope that you have a really great week.
1: Hope you have a good week too.
0: Thank you. Take care. Okay. Bye-bye. There she is. That's Trish from Marine Rescue New South Wales Foster Tongue Curry Unit. It's now 24 past six, and Greg Hayes will bring you up to date tomorrow morning. He'll give Dennis a call tomorrow morning. Dennis will give him the information, and he will pass that on to you at around about 6:15 tomorrow morning with Dusty Diamonds of Country from our My All studio in Bullendale.

0: Oh, yeah, 90 miles an hour down the dead-end street. There we go. That is Hank Snow. And isn't that a good one there for Hank Snow? Right here on the Saturday edition of Keeping It Country with Ian Green. Thanks for joining us. We are here until 10. So I hope you can stick around and stay with us. Yeah, that's the main thing right now. It's time that we check out a little bit of the weather situation for you.
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0: Sunny conditions with light winds, and those winds will be turning nor'easterlies 15 to 25 kilometres an hour around the middle of the day, and once again later this afternoon they'll be coming light. 29 degrees right across the board, Fosterton, Curry, Taree and Bulladela, Macquarie Coastal Waters, Smoky Cape to Seal Rocks. Strong wind warning is in force for northerly winds up to around 20 to 25 knots, reaching up to 30 knots offshore, and the seas 1.5 to 2 metres on a southerly swell. Well, below 1 metre.
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0: Hey, thanks for joining us on this Saturday morning. And right now it is 26 to 7, and it's time for the classic Slim Dusty double play. And we kick it off with That's the Song We're Singing Now. Good stuff for Slim. And then A Letter from Down Under takes us back to the 60s with this one for Slim Dusty. And good morning, Mick. Mick down there at Lochinvar. Hope you're having a great Saturday morning, my friend. Settled down after the big trip, I hope. Everything's all nice and fine and all worked out again. Mate, the track that you want to hear from Waylon Jennings and Willie Nelson and The Good-Hearted Woman for them. That's coming your way from an album for Waylon Jennings originally that he recorded live in Austin, Texas. Great album for Waylon, that one. Really is terrific stuff. That one for you, though, Mick, is coming up right after our classic Slim Dusty double play.

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Dear son, back home it's springtime, and we're finished with the plow. A little rain and lots of luck should bring the wheat through now. 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

0: Oh, yeah, there we go. That's Waylon Jennings and Willie Nelson, the good-hearted woman from the Live at Austin, Texas album there for Waylon Jennings. And we played that one for Mick at Lochinvar this morning. There you go, Mick. Hope you enjoyed it, pal. And also the classic Slim Dusty double play and What Beauties, a letter from Down Under. And that's the song we're singing now. It is 16 to 7, 16 minutes away, the latest news and sport. And coming up after the break, good morning to Ted up there at Dorigo. How are you doing this morning, Ted? Hope you're having a great Saturday morning. Hope things are nice and fine for you. Hope it's going to get a little bit warmer up there at Dorigo for you too, pal. And the song that you want to hear from Shorty Ranger. Shorty actually recorded a couple of different versions of this one, but this is his original version from an album called Heart of the Golden West, Shorty Ranger. And the old McClay is Home Sweet Home to Me. That one is coming your way, Ted. And then Keith over there at Gloucester. Good morning, mate. Hey, what's going on, Keith? What's going on with this song, my friend? Yeah. Might be a bit of a storyline to it, I think. Maybe. Chad Morgan, you're getting old, son. That's coming your way, Keith. Hey, mate, if they're telling you you're getting old, yeah, no, don't believe them. Yeah. Don't do that, mate. That's coming your way. And then Gordon at Lochinvar. Good morning, Gordon. John Williamson and Sidey. That's coming your way, my friend. Hope your Saturday morning is a ripper for you as well. Those songs are up next.
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son, you're getting old. For if they're playing games of postman's knock, you run away and hide. You've had your chance, son, you're getting old. If you're on an ocean liner with the girls upon the deck, and later end in hospital, a worn out broken wreck, 'cause you tried a double somersault and broke your flaming neck, you sure have had it, you're getting old. There's a can-can on the telly, but you'd rather have a smoke. Just keep on smoking lung cancer, you know, when you're getting old. When you're told a naughty story and you just can't see the joke, there ain't no joking,

0: right-hand man.
1: That's John Williamson and Sidey. We played that one for Gordon down there at Lochinvar this morning. There you go, Gordon. Top song, isn't it, my friend? Really is. Also in there as well, we heard from the great Chad Morgan, "You're Getting Old, Son." We played that one for Keith over there at Gloucester. I hope there's nothing in that, Keith. And also for Ted up there at Dorigo. Took him a little while to start singing for us. He was a little shy this morning, but we got him there. Shorty Ranger and the old McClay is "Home Sweet Home to Me." And it is now right on 4 minutes to the hour of seven. 4 minutes from now, we'll check out once again all the latest news and sport. Let you know what's happening, bring you up to date with what's going on around the country and around the world. And Mick down at Lochinvar, hey mate, I think it's about time that we heard this one again. It's been a little while since we heard it. Hey, you know the one, Mick. Yeah, from Shaley Wild. And what a great song from Shaley this one is. The Red Rose Cafe, she does a terrific version of it. So here you go, Mick.

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1: It's 7 o'clock. Good morning. I'm Toby Goff. Australia will stop to watch one of the biggest events on the sporting calendar today as a capacity crowd packs the MCG for the AFL Grand Final. The Brisbane Lions are chasing a historic third consecutive premiership, while the Fremantle Dockers are fighting to claim their first ever title. There are concerns wet weather could dampen conditions at the G, but the Weather Bureau's Daniel Hay says it should start to clear up as the afternoon goes on.
2: This rain band, or the light rain and drizzle stuff, will clear as the front moves through, so it'll just be patchy showers at best behind it.
1: Former Sydney childcare worker Hamish Tate has been hit with 115 additional charges, bringing the total against him to 444. Federal police allege the 35-year-old abused more than 150 children across a 16-year period. Tate remains in custody and is scheduled to face court next month. Search and rescue efforts are continuing in Nepal, 1 month after a glacier collapse devastated its Tibetan border. Over 1,000 people have been confirmed dead, with thousands more still unaccounted for, including 34 Australians. Torrential floodwaters tore through critical roads and bridges, leaving entire communities cut off from aid. UNICEF's Nevin Nesevich says rebuilding the country will be an immense challenge.
3: Recovery, though, has been difficult because of access issues in a lot of these places. I was just out in the field a couple days ago, and it took about 5 hours to get to one of the schools that we've been supporting. Normally it would take about 15 minutes to get to that school.
1: OpenAI boss Sam Altman is dodging questions over a security breach where one of his models hacked Australian government sites. The Prime Minister is using the incident to call for global regulation at the United Nations. While officials say no personal data was compromised, the breach has sparked fresh debate around the risks of the technology. One of three attendees shot at Donald Trump's 2024 presidential campaign rally in Pennsylvania has now died from his injuries. The 76-year-old man was struck twice when a gunman opened fire from a nearby rooftop. And Queensland scientists have identified a targeted therapy which attacks cancer tumours without killing healthy cells. The team from Mater Research found combining a protein-inhibiting drug with chemotherapy can encourage the immune system to recognise melanoma, ovarian and lung tumours and then respond to them as a foreign body. Checking finance, the Dow Jones has closed up 478 points, the NASDAQ up 129 points. One Australian dollar is currently buying around 70.26 US cents.
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1: Recapping our top story, the AFL Grand Finalists are bracing to play the decider in wet conditions for the first time since 2011. Brisbane and Fremantle have both named unchanged lineups for the do-or-die clash at the MCG. Lions coach Chris Fagan says a bit of rain is the least of their worries.
5: We get to play in the wet a bit up in Queensland. Even when it's not raining, it can get slippery up there, so we're sort of accustomed to that. And, you know, every now and then we train wet weather footy. I think both teams will take it in their stride. Let's hope for the fans it doesn't rain, though.
1: The Dolphins' hopes of a maiden NRL Grand Final have been crushed by the Roosters in a 36-20 prelim blockbuster. It'll be Sydney's first appearance in the decider since taking back-to-back premierships in 2019. And a late equaliser from Brazil has denied a win for the Socceroos, the sides drawing 1-1 in their Townsville friendly. It's 7:04. That's the very latest news and sport.
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8: sunny conditions with light winds, and those winds will be turning nor'easterlies 15 to 25 kilometres an hour around the middle of the day, and once again later this afternoon they'll be coming light. 29 degrees right across the board, Fosterton, Curry, Taree and Bulladela, Macquarie Coastal Waters, Smoky Cape to Seal Rocks. Strong wind warning is in force for northerly winds up to around 20 to 25 knots, reaching up to 30 knots offshore, and the seas 1.5 to 2 metres on a southerly swell below 1 metre.
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8: Oh, yeah, that's what it is, springtime in paradise. Thank you for your company on this Saturday morning. And it is now 7:06. And right now, good morning to Jenny. How are you, Jenny, on this Saturday morning? Hope you're having a great Saturday morning. And you were right, Jenny. Yeah, you're a little bit late last week to get these songs in. But, hey, we got them here for you this morning. However, I must let you know, Jenny, that if you want me to keep playing your requests, you've got to drop this calling me Mister, okay? I don't think the term Mister suits me too well, to be honest with you. Can you imagine it? Mr. Green? I don't think so. So, Jenny, it's either Ian or Greeny, okay? And yeah, and I'll keep playing your requests if you do that. And first up, Merrill Reinhardt, The Letters Home, and then a great Slim Dusty double play for you, Jenny, Plans of Pep Minardi, and The Brass Well. These are the songs that you wanted to hear last weekend, which, of course, I never got around to seeing the email until it was too late.

from Belgium in the field. Dear madam, I am writing to say it was my sad duty to bury your husband yesterday. We laid him to rest 100 yards from Hill 60 near Ypres with a cross

you, Gradual Story Song there from Slim Dusty, The Brass Well, and The Plains of Pep Minardi, and Merrill Reinhard. Morning, Merrill and the family. Hope that your Saturday morning is a good one for you. That one there from Merrill Reinhard, The Letters Home. We played those songs for Jenny this morning, and Jenny, once again, you'll have to drop the mister, okay? Mister, oh yeah, right. Okay, and if you drop that, who played your request for you? That's the only condition. There you go. 20 past seven, and we're keeping it country on this Saturday morning. Hey, don't forget it, at around about 10 past eight this morning, Alan Hughes will be along with a wrap of local sport.

Oh, yeah, how good is that? Hey, is that good or is it good? Liam McLaughlin from Ireland, and One Good Reason, the track there for him. That's a beauty. That's a ripper of a song, that one there for him. It is now 23 past 7. Speaking of great songs, here we go, Jed and Trudy Hintz and their version of By a Fire of Gidgee Coal from the album The Hillbilly and the Hobbit.

0: Oh, yeah, there he goes. That's the legendary Gordon Parsons. And that was his second recording version of that particular song, Back to Those Rolling Plains. He originally recorded that back in the days of the 78s. Good stuff there for Gordon Parsons, really was. And Jed and Trudy Hints, By a Fire, a Gidgee Coal. Great version of that one, the old Slim Dusty classic. It's now 29 to 8. Time that we check out a little bit of local news once again.
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3: I'm Doug Hodges, and this is the local news. A 37-year-old motorcyclist has died after hitting a kangaroo early in the morning of Tuesday, September 22. Emergency services made the grim discovery just before 7am when they located the rider along Midge Orchard Road at Darawank. Early inquiries by police have established the man's motorcycle hit a kangaroo, which was also killed on impact. Officers from the Manning Great Lakes Police District secured the area, established a crime scene, and have begun an investigation into the fatal crash. A report will be prepared for the coroner. Anyone with information about the incident is urged to contact Taree Police Station or Crime Stoppers on 1800 333 000 or via the Crime Stoppers website. A girl has been airlifted to hospital with facial burns after a gas bottle exploded at a campground at the weekend. Emergency services were called to the Sandbar campground south of Foster about 7:30pm on Sunday, September 20, after reports of the blast. New South Wales ambulance paramedics rushed to the scene to treat the young girl for severe burns to her face. A Westpac rescue helicopter was dispatched to the popular coastal camping spot to assist with a medical emergency. The helicopter's critical care medical team worked to stabilise a girl at the scene before she was flown to Newcastle's John Hunter Hospital for specialist treatment. After an earlier detection at Hawke's Nest, the highly pathogenic H5 bird flu has officially spread further up the Great Lakes, with the virus discovered in Foster earlier this week. The New South Wales government confirmed samples taken from a greater crested tern in Foster was among 8 new H5 bird flu events detected across the state. The latest discoveries bring the state's total to 40 H5 bird flu events, with authorities continuing strict surveillance across New South Wales. And finally, two local breweries have cemented their status among the state's finest, securing top honours and multiple gold medals at the 2026 Sydney Royal Beer and Cider Show. Foster's The Coastal Brewing Company and Tuncurry's Pacific Ocean Brewing both achieved top-tier recognition at the Royal Agricultural Society of New South Wales event, leading a strong showing of artisan producers from the mid-north coast. The Coastal Brewing Company secured a gold medal alongside an impressive haul of 7 silver medals and 1 bronze across a variety of categories. Tuncurry's Pacific Ocean Brewing also achieved exceptional results on the state stage, securing 100% success rate for its exhibits. The brewery claimed 2 gold medals as part of a 7 medal haul. I'm Doug Hodges, and this is Great Lakes FM Local News.
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0: Sunny conditions with light winds, and those winds will be turning nor'easterlies 15 to 25 kilometres an hour around the middle of the day, and once again later this afternoon they'll be coming light. 29 degrees right across the board, Foster, Tuncurry, Taree and Bulladilla, Macquarie coastal waters, Smoky Cape to Seal Rocks. Strong wind warning is in force for northerly winds up to around 20 to 25 knots, reaching up to 30 knots offshore, and the seas 1.5 to 2 metres on a southerly swell. well below 1 metre.
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0: It's now right on 24 to 8. Good morning. Welcome along. We're keeping it country until 10 on this Saturday morning. And right now, good morning to Pam down there at Madawi. How are you, Pam? Hope you're having a great Saturday morning. Things going nice and well for you. Pam, first up, Meryl Reinhardt, Invisible Scars, the track for her. And John Battle from the album Call Me Country. And for John Battle, the walk-up artist. Hey, you've come a long way since the walk-up artist days, John, that's for sure. Come a long, long way. And then straight after that one, Greg Bain, and When Grandpa Was a Boy. That's for Pam down there at Madawi this morning. We'll kick it off with Meryl Reinhardt.

put your hands together and welcome to the stage the backbone of... 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I can't read this garbage out. Ladies and gentlemen, would you please put your hands together and welcome to the stage the backbone of all festivals, the walk-up artist.

0: best you'll ever see. 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
1: Unfortunately, mate, yes, we can.
0: Ah, come on, give me a bit of a break, will you?

0: aboard.
1: Oh, yeah, there he is, Greg Bain. When Grandpa was a boy, also in there as well, John Battle and the Walk Up Artist. And speaking of John Battle, you can catch up with him tomorrow afternoon at the Bulladoola Bowling Club, 1:30, an afternoon of country music with John Battle, Charlie Boyder and Neville Anderson. That's at the Bulladoola Bowling Club tomorrow afternoon at 1:30. It is now right on 12 to 8, 12 minutes from now. All the latest news and sport is coming our way. And of course, don't forget, at around about 8:10 this morning, Alan Hughes will be along with a wrap of local sport. So he'll join us there. Coming up after the break, good morning to Greg and Barb up at Bundaberg, listening in via the net this morning. Good morning to you, Greg and Barb. Hope you're having a great Saturday morning. And Greg says they're getting a little bit of rain up there at the moment in Bundaberg. Yay, send some down this way, mate. We could do with a little bit, but we don't want any flooding rain, all right? Usually when you Queenslanders send rain, you know what happens. We end up with a flood. But you can send us a little bit, we won't argue. Song from Evelyn Berry, OAM. Let me take you there with a song. That's the title track to the album for Evelyn Berry. And then Peter Code, also OAM, and the song for Peter Code, I Heard a Hillbilly Song. Those songs for Greg and Barb at Bundaberg, they're up next.
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That's Peter Code, and I heard a hillbilly song, Peter Code OAM, and Evelyn Berry OAM as well. And let me take you there with a song from the album of the same name for Evelyn Berry. Played those songs for Greg and Barb up at Bundaberg this morning, listening in via the net. And yeah, Greg, I know I've got that song somewhere, mate. The other one that you want to hear, I'll go digging for you. It's floating around somewhere, but this morning I just can't find it. But I'll find it and play it for you next weekend. News and sport rapidly approaching top of the hour. It's now 3 to 8.

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1: Eva is taking Australia by storm with all eyes on the MCG for today's AFL decider. Jordan Tunbridge is there.
2: It's a very different sight for the last Saturday in September. Umbrellas and raincoats everywhere, with the line for the members' reserve snaking back several hundred metres as fans waited for the gates to open. Many have been here since well before sunrise, armed with camping chairs and wet weather gear, determined to secure the best seat possible.
3: Got in about 6:30. It's not a big line compared to other years. Obviously, there's no Melbourne team in the granny. The rain might have kept a few away, but who cares? It's grand final day.
2: Now they're racing through the turnstiles and into the stands as the long wait finally pays off. Around 100,000 fans are expected for Brisbane and Fremantle, with the wet conditions making for a rare rain-soaked grand final. Jordan Tunbridge, Melbourne.
1: 1 month after flash flooding devastated parts of the Nepal-Tibet border, survivors say they're struggling to rebuild amidst widespread destruction. Thousands of residents remain displaced, sleeping in temporary relief shelters. The death toll from the flooding along the Tibetan border has exceeded 1,400, with 34 Australians still missing. A Sydney tradie has been sentenced to 3 years jail after posting a string of violent threats and anti-Semitic hate speech online. 28-year-old Nathan Balesti is the first person jailed under minimum sentencing laws for using a Nazi salute in public. A court heard he embraced neo-Nazi ideology in extremist chat rooms following a history of mental health struggles. Security experts warn a recent OpenAI breach of a Medicare database is likely the tip of the iceberg. The federal government has launched a review to fix a loophole where autonomous agents fall outside the legal definition of a person. Authorities are also demanding laws to ensure AI tech companies can be held criminally liable for rogue acts. Australians are being warned to exercise extreme caution near power infrastructure during the peak spring trimming season. Network operators say they received dozens of reports of accidental contacts with overhead service wires this time of the year. Energy Queensland Safety Manager Grace White says the message is simple for homeowners and contractors.
4: The best thing to do is plan the work and look up and live, so you can use an app to check the location of overhead wires. Plan safe work, and this helps manage the risk of trees falling across power lines. And if you're still unsure, you can actually contact us for further safety advice.
1: Also making news, a police sergeant has been charged with assaulting a man after a pursuit in Sydney's southwest. In finance, one Australian dollar is buying around 70.2 US cents.
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1: Recapping our top story, both Fremantle and Brisbane head into today's AFL Grand Final unchanged from their prelim triumphs. The Dockers choosing not to select Brennan Cox despite being named fit. Lion Lachie Neale avoiding a forced change, having a one-game suspension for striking overturned. The Sydney Roosters are the first team in the NRL Grand Final after crushing the Dolphins 36-20 at Suncorp Stadium, a performance sending the tricolours to their first Grand Final since 2019. But coach Trent Robinson says they're not getting caught up in the stats.
6: It's not about getting in a grand final, it's about winning it again. So that's pretty simple, and that's what I'm here to do.
1: The Socceroos and Brazil have drawn 1-1 in their international friendly in Townsville, and Mercedes F1 driver George Russell has taken pole position for the Azerbaijan Grand Prix. It's 8:04. That's the latest news and sport.
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11: sunny conditions with light winds, and those winds will be turning nor'easterlies 15 to 25 kilometres an hour around the middle of the day, and once again later this afternoon they'll be coming light. 29 degrees right across the board, Fostertown, Curry, Taree and Bulladilla, Macquarie coastal waters, Smoky Cape to Seal Rocks. Strong wind warning is in force for northerly winds up to around 20 to 25 knots, reaching up to 30 knots offshore, and the seas 1.5 to 2 metres on a southerly swell below 1 metre.
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0: Oh, yeah, Crystal Gale. Wasn't that a great song for her? And a big one as well. River Road, the track there for Crystal Gale. Speaking of big songs, guess things happen that way. They do. That's Johnny Cash. It's now right on 8:10. And we're keeping it country until 10 this morning.
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0: Yes, here he is for another Saturday morning, ready to go. Alan Hughes, good morning.
2: Good morning, Ian.
0: Hey, you're going to do a bit of homework during the week.
2: I have done a lot of homework during the week.
0: Yeah.
2: In fact, I had to do so much homework
0: that
2: I couldn't do any gardening or anything like that at all.
0: Oh, and I'll bet you like that.
2: She didn't like that at all. Anyway, so I've done my homework.
0: Yes.
2: Now, you talked about cliff diving.
0: Yes.
2: Now, it's an extreme sport of leaping off high cliffs or an artificial platform into the deep.
0: Yeah.
2: And there are, would you believe, top diving spots in Australia.
0: There you go.
2: Watermala Beach, down at Royal National Park.
0: Yeah.
2: Jerusalem Bay at Cowan. South Valley at South Australia. Mount Martha Pools at Mornington Peninsula. Crystal Cascades at the Queensland.
0: Wow.
2: And Florence Stores at Litchfield Park. Now, I've actually been to Litchfield Park in Darwin.
0: Oh, really?
2: In the Northern Territory. Yeah, I went up there. It's a lovely spot. There's only one problem with it.
0: Mm-hmm.
2: There's no toilets.
0: Oh, really?
2: Not at all.
0: Oh. You have to try and find a tree.
2: Exactly.
0: Duck behind that, yeah.
2: Now, we had a swim there, and I threw a bit of bread into the water.
0: Bread?
2: Yeah.
0: Yeah.
2: And these English tourists were there in the water, and all of a sudden I was surrounded by fish screaming their heads off.
0: Ah.
2: Well, they hadn't seen that before.
0: No, that'd be different, yeah.
2: Now, to do this cliff diving, you've got to inspect water depth. You've got to make sure there's enough water there for you.
0: You'd have to. Yeah, yeah, you're not wrong there from what I've seen on telly.
2: Yeah,
0: yeah.
2: And you should clear any submerged rocks.
0: Okay.
2: Before attempting the jump.
0: Well, that makes sense.
2: Now, I thought that made a lot of sense.
0: Yeah.
2: Now, what you should not do is do it. Simple.
0: You don't reckon you can give it a go?
2: No way.
0: Have you seen any footage of it?
2: Yes, I have.
0: Yes,
2: I watched a bit of footage of it.
0: Oh, mate, aren't they? I don't know. There's got to be something.
2: I think they should go and see their psychiatrist.
0: I was thinking the same thing.
2: But there's a world champion in Australia called Rena Ilfard.
0: She was
2: extreme freestyle jumping and deaf diving.
0: She's the girl that was interviewed, yes.
2: Yep,
0: yes.
2: Carry severe injuries, and they do.
0: Mm-hmm.
2: Now, back to a sensible sport.
0: Oh, yeah, if you get it wrong, could you imagine how it would hurt when you hit that water?
2: Would you really feel it? Would you just feel it? Or would you just go, oh, well, that's it, that was life?
0: Exactly, I wonder. Yeah.
2: Come on.
0: Wow, yeah.
2: But I don't know too many people who do it.
0: But go on, you're going to go into another sport.
2: Yeah, I've got to go on to another sport.
0: Yeah.
2: I'm going to talk about golf.
0: Okay.
2: Now, 15 players took the course down at Sandbar this week in windy conditions, and I know it was windy because I played bowls and it was hopeless. Now, the scoring was brilliant.
0: What day was this?
2: Wednesday.
0: Windy.
2: Wednesday,
0: okay.
2: Mate. The wind was phenomenal. So Peter Birkhurst managed a subpar round after a handicap adjustment. So a great day was had by all. The winner was Peter Birkhurst with net 30. Chris Wells came second. The encouragement award went to Sam the Bear. No, I've tried
0: right.
2: Sam to pronounce that name. I give up. Absolutely give up. He had a net 47. Well done.
0: He knows who he is anyway.
2: Oh, mate, he knows who he is.
0: Yeah.
2: The longest drive straight into the gale, John Richardson. Now, the sausage is on a countback. A countback for the sausages. Who'd do a countback for the sausages? Well, John Richardson won it.
0: That's something new. I've never heard of that before.
2: No, I haven't heard of it before.
0: No.
2: Now, the soil in steak stays in the fridge until next week. I hope the fridge is working. Now, this is something that you don't hear about in golf very often, Ian. An injury.
0: An injury in golf?
2: Yep. Killer okay. Bob Hedges tried to take out the potential opposition for the Bay Gree Championship.
0: Yeah.
2: A player managed to hit the secretary, who was holding the flag on the first, and was dropped by a ball ricocheting off an adjacent tree.
0: Oh, no. Whoops.
2: From a fourth tee, hitting that golfer, then canning another 30 metres into the green, from the green.
0: Wow.
2: Now, I haven't heard... I had a mate who once hit a duck down at Richmond Golf Course.
0: Yeah.
2: Definitely, he asked me, "What was it dead?" And I said, "Well, Terry, the duck's over here, and the head's another 30 metres. Oh, what do you think? Got to be dead,
0: yeah.
2: Are you?"
0: Yeah, exactly.
2: Anyway, sandbar, match play next week. Please ring Jeff and have your name in for the draw. It's conducted the first week of October. That's next week. And a reminder that the AGM of the club will be held at the Barlow at 5 p.m.
0: Yeah, I guess we shouldn't laugh about being hit by a golf ball, but
2: I couldn't believe it.
0: Yeah,
2: I couldn't believe it.
0: That's amazing.
2: Anyway, thanks, Jeff, for that. Ian, you would notice the weather is becoming warmer?
0: Yes.
2: Okay. So why did
0: for a couple of days, and then it cools down, then it warms up again, but go on, yeah.
2: Well, you can't have it always.
0: Okay.
2: Okay. But it is getting warmer.
0: It is.
2: So go down to Cooper Park, and you'll learn how to sail. Sailing days, 9 a.m. to 12 p.m, second Sunday of the month. Now, sailing seasons runs from September to April each year. Now, the school holiday program, which is on now, is 9:30 to 12 p.m. every Tuesday during school holidays. Now, kids, we have a wonderful lake up here. Wonderful
0: we
2: water.
0: We do. Oh, excellent lake. Yeah, yeah. You know, brilliant.
2: Just go and book into a club and learn how to sail.
0: Yeah.
2: Don't forget, you've got to take a hat, a water bottle, and some shoes.
0: That's the important thing. Yes.
2: Very important. So, just ring the club and book in down at the Cooper Aquatic Gardens. I'll give you a phone number, 0418 112 598. That's 0418 112 598. Now, you could tell that the surf's on because the nippers, the Foster nippers.
0: Ah, they're back in business again.
2: They're back in business. Now, the season starts actually for the nippers on the 18th of October, which is a couple of weeks. But I noticed this morning as I drove past, there were quite a few people on the beach.
0: Might be having a pre-season warm-up.
2: Well, could be.
0: You never know.
2: You know, the nippers is not just learning to swim or how to use a board.
0: Yeah.
2: These nippers are our potential lifesavers.
0: Exactly,
2: and
0: yes,
2: that's
0: for sure.
2: How it should be treated.
0: Mm-hmm.
2: So,
0: yep.
2: If you're not in the nippers,
0: give it a go.
2: Give it a go. Exactly,
0: yeah.
2: I was waiting for that. Now, while we're talking about surf,
0: yes.
2: A long weekend,
0: yes,
2: we've got the professional weekend of surf.
0: That's next weekend, by the way.
2: I know that. I was going to say that. Now, I didn't know what professional weekend of surf was, but I worked it out.
0: Yeah.
2: It's for weekend of surf. Right? Anyway, it's held every year on a Saturday and Sunday in October, a long weekend. Now, the next week will be, of course, next week, which I believe, I've been told, is the long weekend.
0: It is,
2: fair
0: yes.
2: enough.
0: Yep. So, and next Sunday, of course, don't forget his grand final day as well.
2: Thank you for that. now, this is a friendly carnival. It's kick off a competition season. Ironman 10, Ironman to under 10 to Masters, beach and water events. So we are so fortunate that we have so many lifesavers up here patrolling our beaches.
0: Oh, you bet.
2: But
0: yes.
2: If you're going to go along and look, don't forget your sunscreen and your sunglasses. Most helpful.
0: Yes.
2: Now, I've got to say it now.
0: Mm-hmm.
2: I've got to say it every week.
0: Uh-oh, yep.
2: From now on.
0: Oh, yeah, I know what you're going to say, yes, but go on.
2: I've got to say
0: yes.
2: Please, please, please swim between the flags. Give our lifesavers a happy Christmas and a happy surf season. So there's no use of swimming on a beach where there's no one there to save you. So please, swim between the flags. And I'll repeat that every week, probably.
0: Yes. Good idea. No,
2: as I generally do.
0: Yeah. Mm-hmm.
2: Anyway, bowls last weekend saw the 2026 Open Classic pairs being played at Foster. 42 teams travelled from Newcastle, Port Macquarie and South Coast. Now, it was a great competition. First place went to Peter Schroeder and Steve Pell. Second to Dave Owen and Sue Langridge. Third went to Damien O'Brien and Ronnie Carter. Fourth place, Kevin Robinson and Dean Jorgensen. And the fifth place, Vic McGlashan and Paul Morrison. Now, 42 teams. The whole place was packed. And there was a lot of spectators there too.
0: Wow.
2: Now, on the 21st and 22nd of November, that's a bit off, isn't it? Yeah,
0: it is.
2: A bit ahead.
0: It is.
2: Two bowl triples we held at Foster. And at Bulladoola, most important, the Queen of the Mountain ladies singles will be played on the 30th of September. Now, I know that entries may already be closed, but if you, maybe someone might pull out and you want to play, contact Rodney Lansdowne on 0458 451 883. That's 0458 451 883.
0: How did he get the name Queen of the Mountain?
2: Well, because there's a big mountain up in Bulladoola. Have you ever noticed it?
0: Yeah, I have, yes.
2: Okay.
0: Yes,
2: that's what they named it after, was that mountain.
0: Oh, okay.
2: Okay.
0: Right.
2: Now, Wigan Bowling Club next week on the 3rd and 4th of October. Two bowl triples. Contact the club for further details. Now, the triathlon season kicked off, and it's held at Elizabeth Reserve at Foster Keys every Sunday morning. And the swimming part will be held at the Bull Ring at the main beach at Foster on Friday evenings. So keep an eye on the club website, fostertriclub.com.au. And if you're interested, go give them a ring.
0: Exactly.
2: Exactly. Yeah. Now, the surf patrols start on the 26th of September.
0: That's gone.
2: That's gone, hasn't it?
0: Yeah, so it's already started.
2: What's the date today?
0: Today.
2: Don't look at your computer. It's
0: 26th.
2: Thank you.
0: That starts today.
2: I got him. Anyway, they start today at most beaches. So don't forget, the nipper season starts on the 18th of October. Now, we've forgot football because it's over. So let's talk about cricket.
0: It's not over.
2: Of course it's over. Oh, you're not talking. I'm talking about local football.
0: Oh, okay.
2: Okay.
0: Okay.
2: Not that figure next week. Now, the cricket club.
0: Yes.
2: The first ball will be bowled on the 17th of October.
0: You mean first ball now, will be bowled?
2: Yeah, well, I meant to say ball, but I said bowl, didn't I?
0: You did.
2: Yeah,
0: yes.
2: Got me again. The Wigan registration's open for junior crickets across the Great Lakes area.
0: So when did you say the it starts, the first ball to be bowled?
2: 17th of October.
0: Wow.
2: Couple
0: That's
2: of weeks.
0: Close. Yes.
2: Now,
0: close.
2: The competition welcomes players across four age groups, under 10, under 12, under 14, under 16, giving the kids of all ages and skills a chance to get involved. So look up the Great Lakes Junior Cricket face page for the latest updates, and I'm sure that you'll have a great time. And it is a great sport.
0: And who knows? One day, Alan Hughes might even read your name out on air.
2: Yeah, that's a possibility.
0: Yeah.
2: You know, the kids, join.
0: Yes, get exactly.
2: Out.
0: Yes.
2: Now, I haven't covered rowing at all last year, I don't think.
0: Oh, I don't think you did either.
2: But the Matty River Rowing Club have upcoming events. On September the 26th, and I know that's today,
0: yes.
2: At 7:15 a.m. to 8:30 a.m, so you probably missed that. But anyway, learn to row at the Endeavour Place Tyree, September the 29th, 4:45 p.m. to 6:30 p.m. Now, Tuesday, they have the Argo Eggs. It's October the 1st, 4:45 to 6:30. Now, go and enjoy rowing. It's for all people, young and old, I will repeat.
0: Yes.
2: So have a good time.
0: Yep.
2: You know, so I've enrolled you and me in.
0: Oh, have you?
2: Yeah.
0: Okay, I'll see you there.
2: Yeah, well, I've also bought an outboard motor.
0: Jack, how good on you. We'll need it.
2: just in case. Anyway, that's it for the day. Goodbye, mate.
0: Okay, you're gone. Hey, listen, you were speaking about that big mountain behind Bulladoola. What's it called?
2: Oh, good. Homework for next week.
0: What's it called? No, you don't have to do homework.
2: How about called The Mountain?
0: The Mountain. No. How about it's Cabbage Tree Mountain.
2: Cabbage Tree Mountain.
0: Yes. Or Mount Cabbage Tree, whichever way you
2: or
0: want
2: Mount
0: to put
2: Cabbage
0: it.
2: Or Mount Cabbage Tree.
0: Yeah, or whichever way you want to put it. Yeah.
2: Now, there's no doubt about it, listeners. He's always got a point of interest, hasn't he? I would never have even thought of looking up what the name of a mountain was.
0: Well, when you said there's a big mountain behind Bulladilla, I thought, yeah, we'll have to mention
2: well,
0: that.
2: Well, that's what they call the Queen of a Mountain. Yeah. And in November, they have the King of a Mountain.
0: Yeah, fair enough, yeah.
2: Because of this ruddy mountain.
0: Right,
2: gotcha.
0: Right. All right, my
2: I'm
0: friend.
2: Going. Goodbye.
0: Have a good week. Take care. Here he is, Alan Hughes with a wrap of local sport, and he will join us once again at the same time next Saturday morning. It's now 25 past eight.
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0: When do you think that one was released? Of course, Diamond Rio. The track there for them. Unbelievable, from the album of the same name. It was released back in 1998, would you believe? That is incredible. That's how fast time gets away. I remember that one very well. And the film clip to it. Absolutely outstanding. Great film clip to that particular song there for them, Diamond Rio, and Unbelievable. And also in there as well, the late Glenn Campbell, and taking us back to the early 70s there for Glenn with that one. Try a Little Kindness, we hear from him out of the 70s. It's time that we check out once again a little bit of the weather situation for you.
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0: Sunny conditions with light winds, and those winds will be turning nor'easterlies 15 to 25 kilometres an hour around the middle of the day, and once again later this afternoon they'll be coming light. 29 degrees right across the board, Fosterton, Curry, Taree and Bulladela, Macquarie coastal waters, Smoky Cape to Seal Rocks. Strong wind warning is in force for northerly winds up to around 20 to 25 knots, reaching up to 30 knots offshore, and the seas 1.5 to 2 metres on a southerly swell. Well, below 1 metre.
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0: And we're keeping it country until 10 this morning. And, of course, after the news at 10, Michael Harry will be along with Saturday Jukebox. 50-60s rock and roll with Michael Harry. It's now 27 to 9 and right now. Good morning to Bill out there in Miles in Queensland. Way up in Miles of Queensland, listening in via the net this morning. It's the only way you hear us, isn't it, Bill? Yeah, you wouldn't hear us by the old wireless, that's for sure. And good morning to you, mate, and here you go. He wants to hear a Dead Ringer Band double play for this morning. We can do that for you, and it's only Bill this morning. Vicky is at work, and Bill tells me that Vicky loves work so much that he thought that he decided that he'd let her work this weekend. there you go. Yeah, well, for you, Bill, every day of the week's long is a weekend, isn't it? It doesn't matter. There you go. He's a kept man, you see. He sure is. Bill, first up, the Dead Ringer Band, Already Gone, and I must admit they do a really good version of this one, Saddle Boy, the old Slim Dusty song. And then thank you, Bill. Thanks, mate, for requesting this one. Heidi Haig. Oh, yeah, you're beauty. And her version, and she does a terrific version of this, but then again, she does a terrific version of any song she sings. Save the Last Dance for Me, Heidi Haig from Norway. But first up, Bill, for you, your Dead Ringer double play. Already Gone. Casey Chambers, of course, out the front of the Dead.

0: Oh, how good is that lady? Is she good or is she good? Ah, oh, she's brilliant. Absolutely superb. Heidi Haig from Norway and her version of Save the Last Dance for Me. Thank you, Bill. Yeah, appreciate it, mate. And also in there as well, the Dead Ringer Band, double play there from them. For Bill up there in Miles in Queensland, Saddle Boy, and Already Gone. Two great songs for the Dead Ringer Band. It is now right on. Yes, it is 14 to 9, 14 minutes away. All the latest news and sport is coming our way. And on the other side of the break, we're going to go across to Ireland once again. And this time, we'll have a little bit of fun with Richie Kavanagh.
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6: And I'll sing a song about...

Isn't that a beautiful song? That's Noel Flynn and A Loved One's Goodbye. And Noel Flynn, of course, from Ireland, along with Richie Kavanagh there. And a little bit of fun with Richie Kavanagh and Johnny teaming up together, my wife, and Johnny's Morris Minor. Well put together, I must admit. It's now 8:55 and we're keeping it country until 10 this morning. And right now, to get us closer to news time, this one taking us back in time for the man known as Montana Slim, Wilf Carter. And good morning to Cowboy and Sue up there near Tedderfield. And I know you'll enjoy this one this morning as well. Will Kitty in Taree and the Blue Canadian Rockies.

there we go. That's Wolf Carter, the man known as Montana Slim, and the Blue Canadian Rockies. We played that one for Cowboy and Sue up there near Tenterfield. They're listening in via the net this morning. And also Kitty up there in Taree would have enjoyed that one as well. Hey, don't forget, if you want to enjoy some great rock and roll, Michael Harry is your man, and he will do it for you after the news at 10 this morning with Saturday Jukebox, 50s, 60s rock and roll. To get us a little closer to news time, this is Barry Thornton.

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1: It's 9 o'clock. Good morning. I'm Toby Goff. Millions across the country and around the world are tuning in today as Brisbane and Fremantle go head-to-head for AFL supremacy. Brisbane is aiming to secure its place in history with a three-peat of premiership flags, while Fremantle looks to bring home its maiden trophy. Fans are already starting to build at the MCG. Hamish and his daughter Eleanor are among the crowd. They're keen to see the Lions go three in a row.
2: Fantastic celebration. Hope Lions get up today.
3: Fremantle are a good team, but I think Brisbane can do it.
1: Rain is expected to settle over Melbourne during match time, setting up a slippery and physical contest on the ground. Survivors of the devastating Nepal-Tibet border floods are confronting a humanitarian crisis as long-term recovery efforts stall. A month on from the disasters, families remain in temporary camps, with rebuilding costs estimated to exceed $4 billion US. 34 Australians are still missing, with the death toll now nearing 1,500. Queensland police are investigating a two-car crash that's killed a 71-year-old motorcyclist. The woman died at the scene after colliding with an SUV at Greenbank, south of Brisbane. The three people inside the car were uninjured. Two men have been charged over using a drone to smuggle drugs into a corrections facility in New South Wales. Police responded to reports of the aircraft hovering over Cooma Prison before locating the device in a nearby creek with tobacco, drugs and mobile phones. Both men face court today. Researchers are investigating whether a mandatory exercise break could result in a healthier, more efficient workforce. A trial at Sydney's Nepean Hospital is examining 100 healthcare workers, giving participants virtual reality headsets to exercise indoors. Cardiologist Dr. Faraz Pathan says it's a creative solution to fit more activity into a busy day.
4: We're using something called a locality correction. So you put on your Meta head goggles or put on a Nintendo Wii and do something physically active. But, you know, if you're needed, you immediately can return to work without having to leave your office space. That's the idea behind Exergaming.
1: Australia's East Coastline is bracing for one of its biggest weekends in recent months. Volunteer lifesavers are out in force in New South Wales today for the first time this season. Queensland patrollers are also expecting bumper crowds, with authorities from both states urging beachgoers to only enter the water at patrolled locations. Also making news, cybercriminals say they've got the medical data of thousands of FBI agents after hacking the Bureau system. And world-famous rock band U2 has returned to the school where it formed in Dublin to celebrate its 50th anniversary. In finance, one Australian dollar is buying 70.28 US cents.
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1: Reviewing our top story, miserable weather is posing a threat to today's AFL Grand Final. Conditions at the MCG are expected to deteriorate quickly, creating a greasy playing surface for the season decider. The Dolphins' hopes of a maiden Grand Final have been crushed by the Roosters. A 36-20 win for the Tricolours, putting an end to the Finns' dominant run of form, boasting 8 wins in a row. Coach Christian Wolfe says despite things ending the way they did, there's no doubt the rest of the league is on notice.
6: We're learning how to win and win different ways, and you know, that's not something we've been able to do in previous years. So I've got no doubt that we're on the up as a squad. We're a young squad. We're getting better each year. We've got individuals getting better each year and better again next year.
1: And a late equaliser from Brazil has denied a win for the Socceroos. The side's drawing 1-1 in their Townsville friendly. It's 9:04. That's news and sport.
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9: sunny conditions with light winds, and those winds will be turning nor'easterlies 15 to 25 kilometres an hour around the middle of the day, and once again later this afternoon they'll be coming light. 29 degrees right across the board, Fosterton, Curry, Taree and Bulladila, Macquarie Coastal Waters, Smoky Cape to Seal Rocks. Strong wind warning is in force for northerly winds up to around 20 to 25 knots, reaching up to 30 knots offshore, and the seas 1.5 to 2 metres on a southerly swell below 1 metre.
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He was just an old country doctor in a little Kentucky town. Fame and fortune had passed him by, but we never saw him frown. As day by day in his kindly way, he served us one and all. Many a patient forgot to pay, although Doc's fees were small. But old Doc Brown didn't seem to mind, he didn't even send out bills. His only ambition was to find, it seemed, sure cures for aches and ills. Why, nearly half the folks in my hometown, yes, I'm one of them too, were ushered in by old Doc Brown when we made our first debut. Though he needed his dimes, and there were times that he'd receive a fee, he'd pass it on to some poor soul that needed it worse than he. So when the Depression hit our town and drained each meager purse, the scanty income of old Doc Brown just went from bad to worse. He had to sell all of his furniture while he couldn't even pay his office rent. So to a dusty room over a livery stable, Doc Brown and his satchel went. On the hitching post at the curb below to advertise his wares, he nailed a little sign that read, "Doc Brown has moved upstairs." There he kept on helping folks get well, and his heart was just pure gold. But anyone with eyes could see the Doc was getting old. And then one day he didn't even answer when they knocked upon his door. And old Doc Brown was a-lying down, but his soul was no more. They found him there in that old black suit, and on his face was a smile of content. But all the money they could find in him was a quarter and a copper cent. So they opened up his ledger, and what they saw gave their hearts a pull. Beside each debtor's name, old Doc had writ these words, "Paid in full." It looked like the potter's field for Doc. That caused us some alarm. So someone remembered the family graveyard out on the Simmons farm. Old Doc had brought six of their children, and Simmons was a grateful cuss. He said, "Doc's been like one of the family, so you can let him sleep with us." Old Doc should have had a funeral fine enough for a king. It's a ghastly joke that our town was broke and no one could give a thing. Except Jones the Undertaker, he did mighty well, donating an old iron casket that he'd never been able to sell. And the funeral procession, it wasn't much for grace and pomp and style, but those wagon loads of mourners, they stretched out for more than a mile. And we breathed a prayer as we laid him there to rest beneath the sod, this man who'd earned the right to be on speaking terms with God. His grave was covered with flowers, but not from the floral shops, just roses and things from folks' gardens and one or two dandelion tops. For the Depression had hit our little town hard, and each man carried a load. So some just picked the wildflowers as they passed along the road. We wanted to give him a monument, kinda figured we owed him one, 'cause he'd made our town a better place for all the good he'd done. But monuments cost money, so we did the best we could. And on his grave we gently placed a monument of wood. We pulled up that old hitching post where Doc had nailed his sign, and we painted it white, and to all of us, it certainly did look fine. Now the rains and snows have washed away our white trimmings of paint, and there ain't nothing left but Doc's own sign, and that is getting faint. Still when southern breezes and twinkling stars caress our sleeping town, and the pale moon shines through Kentucky pines on the grave of old Doc Brown, you can still see that old hitching post as if an answer to our prayers, mutely telling the whole wide world, Doc Brown has moved upstairs.

You know, I worked a big package show in Fort Worth Saturday night. We had all day Sunday to rest and relax before I caught another flight. So I decided to walk downtown and get myself a little fresh air. Before long, I found myself in front of a big church on the corner of the square. Boy, I could hear that singing way out in the street. It sure was a beautiful sound. So I just walked up the steps and opened the door, started to go inside and sit down. But before I could, a young man walked over to me and said, "Excuse me, sir, but I can't let you in with that big black hat, those jeans, that beard and long hair." So I just left, went back outside, sat down on that curb. I thought to myself, that's the house of the Lord. That guy's got a hell of a nerve, telling me I can't worship anywhere I please. So right there in front of that church, I just knelt down on my knees. I said, "Lord, I know I don't look like much, but I didn't think you'd mind. I just wanted to be with your people, Lord. It's been a long time." A while ago, I saw a wino over there in the alley, all bent over in tears. And I thought how one stained glass window from this church would feed his family for years. And then there's those fine cars parked outside. Too many for me to count. Made me think how people walked for days to hear your Sermon on the Mount. Then there's those fine ladies in the choir, Lord, singing like they really love it. Hell, last night they were dancing on the front row of my show, drinking beer and screaming, "Sing, shove it." You know, even John the Baptist wouldn't be welcome in this place, with his coat made of camel hair, sandals on his feet, and a long beard on his face. You know, Lord, when you come back to get your children and take them beyond the clouds to live forever in heaven with you, well, I'd sure hate to be in this crowd. You know, Lord, I'm not perfect. Some even call me no count. But I'll tell you, I believe a man is judged by what's in his heart, not his bank account. So if this is what religion is, a big car, a suit, and a tie, then I might as well forget it, Lord, because I can't qualify. Oh, by the way, Lord, right before they kicked me out, didn't I see a picture of you with sandals and a beard? I believe you had long hair, too. Well, this is Paycheck, signing off. I'll be seeing you, Lord. I hope.

I hear the cracking of the rawhide, cursing of the man, the snorting of the bullocks and the rattling of the chains, the creaking of the pole and space as the polers strut and strain, pulling heavy laden loads that won't be pulled again. As I split shift down the mountain, dragging near on 30 ton, through the wind and rain and lightning, oh, believe me, it's no fun. It was getting close to midnight. The storm clouds gathered in, and the lightning and the thunder were creating quite a din. And what I saw before me, can I believe it to this day? A bullocky with bullock whip, bullocks in his dray. Another clap of thunder and the lightning bolt struck near. I brought the big rig to a halt and the bones, they shook with fear. But standing just before me in a misty kind of haze, the bullocky with bullock whip from distant bygone days. Oh, his beard was flowing silver, the bullock whip shimmering gold, and the bullocks glowing crimson in the middle of the road. He called my name. He knew it. I really don't know how. Some plancher got there, mister. It's the truth, and that I vow. He looked the big rig up and down. He said, "By hell, mate, I'd hate to get her, Bob. I'd hate to drag her up the hills and the places that I've logged. And all those wheels, I wonder how you steer that blessed thing. There's no bullocks. No bullet gear, no condomines to ring. It sure beats me, but I best be off, I'm already 2 months late. If I don't get through in a week or two, I'll lose my contract, mate." Another clap of thunder. He was gone, I stood alone. I mounted up and selected gears that started me for home. And as I dragged on down that mountain night, took a quick look back, and I'm sure I saw the bullocky and heard that golden bullock whip.

0: Strangers in Our House. That is Bill Shipman. And also in there as well, we heard from Michael Martin Murphy. What about that one there for Michael Martin Murphy? Hey, it's true, isn't it? A little bit of cowboy logic. Yeah, like the bit about the cowboy who sits in the middle. He don't have to mess with the gate. That's good thinking. Also, we heard from Johnny Paycheck with The Outlaw's Prayer, and Hank Snow, great old classic there for Hank Snow, a little story all about old Doc Brown. And top of the set, we heard from Leanne Chalk and Vince Coles, and Like the Rose. We're keeping it country until 10 this morning, and it is now 28 past 9, and coming up after the break, we're going to hear from three gentlemen, John Battle, Charlie Boyder, and Neville Anderson. You can catch up with them tomorrow afternoon at the Bulladilla Bowling Club, 1:30, an afternoon of country music. You'll be able to enjoy that. And they are up next.
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0: That is Neville Anderson and Country in My Blood. Also in there as well, Charlie Boyder, Sharon's Waltz. And that's a beautiful tune. That really is. That is just superb there for Charlie Boyder and John Battle. The Land That I Love. And you can catch up with them tomorrow afternoon at the Bolaloola Bowling Club at 1:30. It is now right on. Yes. 21 to 10, 21 minutes away, news and sport, and then Michael Harry, Saturday Jukebox, 50s, 60s, rock and roll.
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0: is a fellow who you would not associate with country music at all. That's Chris Isaak. And So Long, I'm Gone. That's from the album, of course, Beyond the Sun, which was the album that he recorded at Sun Records in Nashville, and had to record it at night because now the old Sun Recording Studios is a museum, and people will go through there during the day to check it all out. So when everyone left at night, they would come in, and they would actually use the equipment and record that album as sounds like they recorded it back in the 50s and early 60s. Some great stuff there from Chris Isaak, Beyond the Sun. It is a top album. Yeah, check it out. And that one there for him. And, of course, it covers some classics, of course, from Elvis Presley, Johnny Cash and others who made big music out of the Sun Recording Studios.
1: I've always been the kind of man who doesn't believe in strings.

0: That is Ivy Summerfield and Make Mine Country, the track there for her from the album Livin' and Lovin' for the late Ivy Summerfield. She was a lovely lady, she really was. And also in there as well, Jerry Lee Lewis. And what made Milwaukee famous has made a loser out of me. Eddie Rabbit, top of the set there as well. And Every Which Way But Loose, of course, from the movie of the same name. And that was the tune that they used for that. It's now 9 to 10, 9 minutes away, news and sport, and then Michael Harry, Saturday Jukebox, 50s, 60s, rock and roll. Michael Harry, you are ready, I assume?
1: I think so.
0: Oh, I think so this morning, okay. He was ready and raring last Saturday morning. Now he only thinks so. But unbeknownst to him, I've had a bit of a sneak peek at his music list that he has. Ooh, he's got some good music lined up today, let me tell you. Stick around, Michael Harry, after 10.
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1: I'm Toby Goff. All eyes are on the home of Aussie rules football with two interstate powerhouses going head-to-head. Jordan Tunbridge reports from the MCG.
2: The atmosphere is building by the minute here at the home of football. Thousands of fans are pouring through the gates after a long, wet wait outside the stadium. Umbrellas are being folded away, raincoats are staying firmly on as supporters who queued for hours raced into the members' reserve to claim their seats.
3: Well, everyone's very polite and nice in the queue, but as soon as you get through those gates, it's pretty chaotic because the seats get filled up very, very quickly. A little bit of argy-bargy.
2: Some were here before sunrise, camping chairs in hand, with the line eventually stretching hundreds of metres back from the ground. Around 100,000 fans are expected to pack the MCG as Fremantle chases its first premiership against the reigning premiers, Brisbane. Jordan Tunbridge at the MCG.
1: 34 Australians are still missing in Nepal, 1 month after a torrent of mud and water devastated its Tibetan border. Key infrastructure needs to be rebuilt at an estimated cost of over $4 billion. There's still a high risk of disease in affected areas due to contaminated water and damaged sanitation systems. Motorists could face a $4 a litre diesel at the pump if the US implements a ban on fuel exports. Modelling suggests the proposed American restrictions would trigger a 50% hike and could lead to fuel rationing. Two men are facing drug supply charges for flying a drone over a correction centre in New South Wales. Police arrested the duo in Coomer after retrieving the aircraft and a package containing drugs, tobacco and mobile phones. They're both before the courts. Support is growing for community pharmacists to play a larger role in treating everyday health conditions. Around 8 in 10 surveyed respondents say they'd support expanded prescribing powers for trained pharmacy staff. The Pharmacy Guild's president, Trent Toomey, says the move would better support patients while taking pressure off the health system.
4: All Aussie pharmacists have had 5 years' worth of tertiary training. On top of that, they've had to do supervised practice with a general practitioner to be able to diagnose, to be able to treat these extra conditions, to be able to order the tests that are often needed to be able to do chronic disease management.
1: Also making news, a motorcyclist has died in hospital after losing control and crashing in Brookwater, west of Brisbane. A teenager has been charged with intent to murder after a 17-year-old boy was stabbed in Sydney's southwest. And national flu cases are continuing to surge this spring despite the warmer weather. In finance, one Australian dollar is currently buying around 70.28 US cents.
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1: Recapping our top story, the AFL Grand Finalists are bracing to play the decider in wet conditions for the first time since 2011. Brisbane and Fremantle have both named unchanged lineups for the do-or-die clash at the MCG. Lions coach Chris Fagan says a bit of rain is the least of their worries.
6: We get to play in the wet a bit up in Queensland. Even when it's not raining, it can get slippery up there, so we're sort of accustomed to that. And, you know, every now and then we train wet weather footy. I think both teams will take it in their stride. Let's hope for the fans it doesn't rain, though.
1: The Dolphins' hopes of a maiden NRL grand final have been crushed by the Roosters with a 36-20 prelim blockbuster. Mercedes F1 driver George Russell has taken pole position for the Azerbaijan Grand Prix. And Manchester United has been found guilty of 114 financial breaches in the Premier League. You're all up to date. It's 10:04 and that is the very latest in news and sport.
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